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5: 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And lastly. All right, we need the title and the artist of that song. 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

0: all the hits, Energy 106. Steve Lacy, oh yeah. From Spider-Man, Brand New Day. Same film that Loser by Tame Impala was in. It's our number one request right now, by the way. Oh yeah, is number 14. My name's Mason. Thank you so much for being here. It's all about you all night long. We only play the songs that you ask for. And we also give away prizes every hour with crazy contests like this.
1: Secret Sound.
0: All right. Who's going to get it? We've been playing it for 4 days now. It's obviously one of the harder ones that we've done in recent times. Just be first to call us, correctly identifying what it is. Listen closely. We are throwing something at something. A couple more times. And again. All right, what's that sound? Call now and win 85 Liveline. That's 85 Liveline.
1: Liveline. Mason's at the controls, but you're in command.
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9: Hey, it's me again. 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
8: On the 11th of November?
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9: Live Line Rewind continues with your throwbacks. Hi, who's this?
10: Hello, this is Cindy. How are you?
9: I'm good, Cindy. My name's Mason. What would you like to hear?
10: Let's do Rihanna. I like to stay.
9: Stay. We will get it on. Where are you calling from, Cindy?
10: Well, right now I'm in Apple Valley, Utah. But I live in West Jordan. I went to a wedding, and we're just coming through Arizona, and I happened to come on my radio station.
9: Was it a nice wedding? Cool.
10: It was absolutely beautiful.
9: Oh, on the first day of fall, too. They must have planned it that way.
10: Well, and it wasn't like, we live in Utah, it wasn't like a Mormon wedding at all. And it wasn't like it was just kind of funny moments that sometimes you really need a funny moment. And I got it. It was my sister's daughter's wedding, and my sister's gone, and my mom's gone, and it just happened to be so perfect.
9: Oh.
10: Yeah.
9: Well, we're sorry for your loss, but glad that...
10: And look at this. I got through on the radio station, even though I just heard call, and I did. And
9: oh. Well, you're here now, and I'm glad that the wedding was able to bring you and others closer together and make some good memories.
10: Absolutely. You know, what it brought was a little bit of happiness. And happiness is something that when you get older, I think you forget what it is, because so many things happen when you're older, and I actually remember what it is. And so that's cool. Don't make me cry.
9: You got me crying over here, too. Thank you for sharing that with us, and we hope you have a wonderful rest of your night.
10: Thank you so much for being here as well. You know, we need you, so thank you very much.
9: You call us back anytime, okay?
10: Thank you very much. Have a great night.
9: Bye.

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2: I hope you're feeling better, Anita Vernas.
3: Yeah, me too.
2: Yeah, a little under the weather.
3: Mm-hmm. 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
2: There's a lot of people that rely on her at Vernas Auto Body, so...
3: Mm-hmm.
2: 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You mentioned this on yesterday's show, Tyler Carr, but my household loves Jimmy Donaldson, a.k.a. Mr. B, so I wanted to give this a bit more of a spotlight here.
3: Sure.
2: But dude's getting backlash, and he gets backlash for the weirdest reasons. Like, I don't understand the backlash. Guy just goes and spends $10 million
3: mm-hmm.
2: in Ghana building a village and helping kids get out of child labor.
3: Yeah.
2: And people are like, what are you doing? What are you doing?
3: Yeah.
2: And they're like... And he's like, what are you upset about? They're like, well, why are you spending money in your hometown? And he's like, I do.
3: Yeah, you know, Mr. Beast is a weird beast. Because, like, on one hand, you have him doing amazing, amazing, amazing work. And I can't clock him on that. He's given people stuff that even Oprah couldn't dream of doing.
2: Right.
3: But then on the other hand, you have him doing, like, cringy TikTok videos. And then you're like, well, how do these two work together? I mean, they do. I'm not saying they don't. But I understand why people maybe don't have a like for him, because his videos get like 10 million views. Not this one in particular, but just like his memes that he posts online. People are like, why is this on my For You page? It's almost like the algorithm is either favoring him or he's paying to have these videos go out, which gives people a bad taste when he does really good work.
2: So there was this Twitter channel that said, Mr. Beast spent nearly $10 million to build an entire village in Ghana and will help prevent illegal child labor. He built a school, homes, clean source of water, farms, and a lot more to improve the lives of hundreds of people. And then somebody says, I wonder why Mr. Beast doesn't do more for his hometown of Greenville, North Carolina, where the poverty rate is 25%. And so Mr. Beast actually, from his own account, said, I literally do. I have a 501c nonprofit.
3: Wow.
2: And have distributed tens of millions of meals in America, many in my local community. If I listed all the philanthropic things we do locally, I literally wouldn't be able to fit it in this tweet.
3: You know, and I give Mr. Beast a lot of credit for being able to respond to that stuff, because mm-hmm. you can tell it's him,
2: yeah.
3: First of all. And second, as much as I kind of sometimes don't love him, he does amazing things. He does better than our government, for the most part.
2: And he says that all the time. Whenever he does one of these philanthropic videos, he goes, it still blows me away that a YouTuber has to go and help people with their vision, or their hearing, or amputees, or feeding the homeless, or whatever it is he's doing. He's like, why are YouTubers having to do this?
3: I think it's just his popularity, unfortunately. Like, you don't have to watch his videos, but if he's going to help a bunch of people...
2: Well, he even says, he goes...
3: Better than what some of the streamers are doing right now, sorry.
2: Well, if you look at the views that he gets on his regular channel, they're in the hundreds of millions.
3: Yeah.
2: His philanthropic videos in the single digit millions.
3: Yeah.
2: Right?
3: Yeah.
2: And he loses money on those. He goes, if you watch these videos, the money that we make from these videos go directly back into helping people. So as much as I love the fact that you love watching these, give these a try too.
3: And it's interesting, because even Beast Games, he gives away, I don't even know how much money during Beast Games, because he gives away a car, and then he gives away $10,000, $50,000, and then the grand prize of what, $5 million. Whereas some of these reality shows that people are away from their family for X amount of times, they get one grand prize of $500,000.
2: Right.
3: Like, he's doing something that nobody can compare with right now.
2: Nobody.
3: Even though he's sometimes a little cringy and annoying.
2: Hate is gonna hate.
3: Yeah.
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5: Olivia Rodrigo, stupid song.

0: So a good thing we only have really one celebrity birthday today, because there's so many national days to talk about. Do you know who Tom Felton is?
1: Yeah, Tom Felton played, he was in Slytherin, he played...
0: Draco.
1: What?
0: Draco Malfoy?
1: Draco Malfoy.
0: I haven't
1: Draco
0: seen Malfoy. Film,
1: so. Yeah, he was in the Harry Potter franchise.
0: How old
1: he was actually
0: he
1: the one, I played a clip of, he couldn't get a role... outside of like playing another villain again and left acting for a while, and then he went back on stage and he got a huge standing ovation.
0: Remember that one? Yep, yeah, I do. How old do you think he is?
1: 33.
0: 39 today.
1: Wow.
0: Now buckle up. It's the, I don't know why, it's fall, it's autumn. They call it the autumnal equinox. Autumnal? Why autumnal? Anyway, it's Hobbit Day, National Ice Cream Cone Day, National States and Capitals Day, National Elephant Appreciation Day, National Brown Butter Day, National Girls Day, National White Chocolate Day, National Be Car Free Day, National Online Recovery Day, National Dear Diary Day, National American Business Women's Day, and National Legwear Day.
1: Hang on, let me grab my calculator here.
0: Calculator?
1: Yeah, minus 4 times the pi. I care about 0% of those.
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1: Okay, that sounds amazing. You have a
3: that
1: mix
3: sounds
1: of,
3: like a time.
1: You sound. It's literally Rainbow Stage and what is it, MTE? What's MTE?
3: Oh,
1: you
3: basically named every production house in the city.
1: Yeah.
3: Well done.
1: All working together on one show.
3: Yeah, that's like a super group.
1: That's the Avengers of theater.
3: Yeah. Yes.
1: I don't know how to deal with that, but thank you for calling in, Tyler. We appreciate it.
0: The most music and all the hits. Energy 106.

0: I saw this Gen Z put this on Facebook the other day, and I want to know what your answer is to this, because I didn't live in a time like this. And it was, before smartphones, what did people do when work was slow?
1: What do you mean?
0: That's what Gen Zs are asking. So before smartphones, what did you used to do when work was slow?
1: Work was never slow.
0: Yeah, but come on.
1: Okay.
0: They said, did you just sit there and rearrange staplers? Like, truly, honestly, think about it. Millennials and Gen Zs, for the most part, we've had phones while being at work our entire lives.
1: Sometimes just staring out the window.
0: Okay.
1: Let me give you a story, though, okay? This goes back, holy moly, let's say 30 years or so. And I had a summer job working at my local hockey rink. Me and my buddy, we just kind of did basic maintenance, painting, okay, sweeping up, stuff like that, fixing hooks in the locker rooms and fixing benches. It was basic stuff.
0: Okay.
1: And I remember there was one day in particular, we had gotten there early, we got to work early, our supervisor was kind of working elsewhere.
0: Okay.
1: And we were moving, like we were getting stuff done throughout the day. Like he had a list of stuff for us to do, we was getting it done. And it was probably sometime just before or just after lunch, and he comes over and he's like, boys! He was a Newfoundlander, he's from Newfoundland.
0: Oh, okay, that checks out.
1: Boys, what are you doing? We said, what do you mean? He gave us a list, we're doing it. He goes, boys, there are guys out there at the plant working at Syncrude right now, making $55 an hour, sitting on their arse playing cribbage. I'm paying you all $7 an hour. Take a break.
0: Oh.
1: Okay. So the question, I remember specifically my father telling me out at the plant they had lunch tables, and they would take a drill and they would drill in pegs so they could play cribbage.
0: In the table.
1: So they had a cribbage table in the table while they were sitting down.
0: It was a cribbage table in a normal table.
1: Yeah. Yeah, so zzz, 121.
0: I mean, I can't knock the creativity. That's pretty iconic.
1: Mm-hmm. Some things that you do.
0: No, I that's...
1: I'll give you another example.
0: This is exactly the story that I wanted.
1: I'll give you another example. And again, this is all coming back from that generation. My father was a millwright in the central maintenance shop at Syncrude, Canada.
0: Uh-huh.
1: And so basically what his job was, him and his team, if something broke at the plant, they would send in his team and say, is it something that you guys can fix or something that you guys can make, or do we have to order this part elsewhere? So they did have some downtime, and they had all the machinery. They had lathes. They had everything they needed. And so during downtime, while he was on the clock, he'd build parts that he would need for his motorcycle.
0: Okay. Yeah.
1: Those are just personal anecdotes that I can give you to answer that question.
0: No, and now we just scroll our For You page. There you could... Yeah. I'm speechless, actually. I'm speechless.
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1: With Wheeler and Tyler.
0: Doom scrolling for your ears. Here's Tyler.
2: So some new stats from Stats Canada say that nearly one in four Canadian households, works out to obviously about 25%, were living in unaffordable housing in 2024, which is up 22% from 2022.
3: Well, hang on. What does unaffordable housing mean? Does it mean that the price are too high? Or
2: spending 30% or more of their income on their housing.
3: Jeepers Murphy.
2: Yeah. Which is obviously not... We can't, yeah, like, you need to afford other things in life, like groceries and bills.
3: I agree, that's a plus if you were spending, wow.
2: And now keep in mind that that's a stat from 2024. So imagine what that might be now, in 2026. They always release these stats a few years
3: late. I'll take what's worse for 500, please, Alex.
2: Yeah. The Winnipeg Jets, stealing a sports story from you, Wheeler, but they revealed their newly completed multi-million dollar dressing room. And the big upgrade everybody's talking about is how the Winnipeg Jets logo has relocated to the ceiling.
3: Yeah, after Brock Lesnar accidentally stepped on it, they're like, we can't have large men like that doing that anymore.
2: They were saying people walking over it just really wasn't the vibe.
3: Yeah, so the only person they got to worry about now is Miles Morales and Peter Parker.
2: K-pop star Lisa from Blackpink teamed up with PlayStation for a limited edition PS5 controller and merch. The controller includes details Lisa helped design and costs $84 American for the controller. And people are calling it out saying, why would they release a physical controller? Newsfeed is sponsored by...
3: What? They seriously asked that?
2: Well, because they're mocking the fact that they're removing physical games. So they're saying, well, if we don't need physical games, why do you need a physical controller?
3: Yeah.
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3: Love to go in and see those new Jets locker rooms.
2: Oh, I know. Yeah, it looks from the pictures like it's actually beautiful. Multi-million dollars.

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1: This is Wheeler and Tyler.
2: Wheeler and Tyler.
3: Good day, everyone. Nice to see you. Hope you are keeping well. We have more Winnipeg wine tickets coming up today for you to win. We're going to play Ojo coming up after 7:30. Another chance to get on the Energy Jet Dream Vacation standby list. My name is Dave Wheeler. His name is Tyler Carr, and we start right now.
4: Yo, what's up?
0: Early morning crew. It's hour one of Wheeler and Tyler.
1: Waking up on Energy 106.

0: Getting brand new Taylor music at the end of this week. Patient Zero coming out. Very excited about that.
1: From Life of a Showgirl.
0: Yeah. We're working some stuff. Milking it dry, squeezing every piece of blood out of that stone.
1: As she should.
0: We got a special guest. Speaking of new music, we got a special guest coming into the studio here momentarily. Stand by for that. He's been in a couple years ago. We'll talk to Vital, local artist, coming up next. First, though, wrong answers only via the CO Silica text line at 204-452-1061. With school being back in now for a couple weeks, I've been driving around and seeing a lot of styles that I kind of question a little bit.
1: Okay.
0: And I think to myself, wow, tell yourself you're old without telling yourself you're old.
1: Yeah, judge the young people for what they're wearing.
0: But what style should come back?
1: What style should come back?
0: Yeah, wrong answers only. Like I'm thinking the neon Sun Ice.
1: Oh, see, that's not a wrong answer. That's pretty awesome. I'm going to go with the era of millennial clothing where the logos took up 90% of the real estate on your body.
0: Right. What about the rat tail?
1: Oof, no. We don't. No. No.
0: The racing stripes and the rat tail.
1: No. I would not down for that.
0: Pick your favorite style from the past and send it into the CO Silica text line at 204-452-1061. Then we'll reveal your submissions coming up at the bottom of the hour. Best time ever, hands down, 6:30. 204-452-1061.
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2: 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I'm just

0: need to come home.
1: Energy 106, all the hits. My name is Dave Wheeler. That's Tyler Carr. I'm almost embarrassed to say that that guy right over there, his name is Vital, and it's been 2 years since he's been in the studio.
2: What's going on, everybody?
3: 2 years since we last had you on.
2: Crazy, I know. 2 years, and it feels like 2 months.
3: It does.
1: Wow.
3: Yeah.
1: Now, listen, we're going to have an extensive chat here about what's been going on in your life and everything else, but before we do, I'm excited for people to hear this so they have some context of why you're in here. Give us a quick little intro on this brand new song.
2: Yes. So, whether you're in a positive mood, whether you're in a negative mood, this is all about the highs and the lows. The song's called That's My Baby. Listen along, listen to the words, but also dance, enjoy it.
3: I love
2: Let's
3: that.
2: Do this.
3: Let's do it. That's My Baby, Vital, Energy 106.
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0: 106, all the hits. That's my baby, Vital.
1: Yeah.
0: He's in studio right now.
1: Yes, I am.
0: Walk me through where you were when you wrote that.
1: Oh, man, I was in my lovely one-bedroom apartment in the middle of Osborne Village. I wrote the song in about 45 minutes. It, like, just came to me. I was probably the previous last 11 months writing a bunch of, like, really somber, sad demos. And then I kind of took all the best parts of that and made it into a pop song. And that's kind of what we got. That's my baby. It was completely unforced and just natural.
0: One thing I want to say, and I want to give you credit for this, because it's a trend that I've been noticing lately, and I'm glad you kind of grabbed onto it. But for a long time, rap was all about find me a good sample, add a good beat, and I'll rap over it. Where now I kind of find it's let me find a rap and let me find some instruments that I can play and not have to lean on a pre-existing sample. So good on you for that.
1: 100%. A lot to give credit to is like the band I've been working with is Jordy Wallet and all those boys. I've been performing with live instruments, which helps with my creative process with live instruments.
0: Do you prefer? Makes,
1: oh, 100%. Like, respect to all my DJs. I love you guys forever, but performing with the live band is very special. Well, and yeah, you're a lot more encapsulated into the vibe, in my opinion.
2: So. Yeah, and I liked, like, while we're playing in the studio here, you could tell you're obsessed with the song, and I think that's important for an artist.
1: 100%. I'm not too ashamed to say it. I probably listen to myself more than any other artist.
0: Oh, so you have to. What? Yeah. And don't ever feel bad about that. Some people, you know, will say, you actually listen to your show after you're done your show. And I say, look, professional athletes, after they're done a game, what do? The next day, they sit in a room with the coach going, here's what you did right, here's what you did wrong. If you're not listening to your own stuff, how are you correcting your own mistakes?
1: You got to know ball.
2: Yeah,
0: it's true, man.
1: You gotta study the film. It is what it is, and it's and beyond that, it's also just the way I think the reason why I enjoy this song specifically too is because I've seen the way that it has brought positivity into the lives of the people around me, like my friends and my family. And it's a lot more than just I love me. It's more like I like what we as a community created. I'm very proud of it.
0: So. Well, not only, I mean, look at it the way as a when a chef, the chef usually doesn't try his own meal, but he peeks over the corner to see if the people are enjoying it, and that's where he's like, yes,
1: exactly,
0: yes, you enjoyed it. Yes,
1: exactly. Yeah.
0: What's been going on? Okay, so the past 2 years, you say you've been grinding. You were talking off the air. You've been working your butt off. What does that mean?
1: Yeah. So I've been working my butt off on myself personally and growing and developing and going through the highs and the lows. Mm-hmm. And a lot of loss, a lot of

0: Look at that smile. Yeah, no, it's obviously going to be fire.
1: It's super fire. I have the greatest like neighbors and community in the world. They did a bunch of props for it. It's shot by Josh and Coven Kessinar. They're the best. And yeah, it's going to be coming out soon. So make sure.
2: What does soon mean? Tell me. Give me a date.
1: You know, give you a date. I can't give you a date at this moment, my friend. But it's coming.
0: Couple weeks.
1: We'll say follow me on Instagram, and you'll see it by the end of the month. I'm sure.
0: Okay. So. Well, how do people follow you? What's your at?
1: At Vital Did This. VitalDid This.
0: Look at that.
1: Easy as that.
2: Any shows coming up?
1: I do. Partnering with Into the Music. Again, unfortunately, I don't have a date that's ready to be announced, but it's going to be at Into the Music with Don't Cry Wolf. We're doing it with the live band. It's going to be filmed as well, too. So if you miss the show live in action, you can watch it not live in action, just on the YouTube afterwards. And super pumped. If you've seen me perform before with the DJ, come out and catch me with the live band. I promise you it's different. It's more of a smoother energy, and I feel that we connect a lot more that way. So yeah, come on.
2: Shout out to Joss for doing all the heavy lifting.
1: He does way more. Man, you don't know how much this guy deadlifts. He's actually strong as hell.
0: Yeah.
2: Vital, if you're not following on social media, go and do that. If you missed it, just send us a text message at 204-452-1061. We'll bounce back the at for you.
1: Oh my God, you guys are the best.
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1: 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Traffic.
11: We do have new work happening eastbound on Portage, losing your curb lane between Mount Royal and Sharp. Over at Main and Chief Panquis, we're continuing. That's going to slow things down southbound and westbound. The Family and Friends event is on now at Shoppers Drug Mart. 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That's traffic on Energy 106. 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

0: Tearaway Day Calendar annual Christmas gift courtesy of Mama Carr up in Swan River, Manitoba for Wednesday, September 23rd, 2026. I hate when I go out in public and the public is there.
1: Yeah, oh my God. Why is this movie theater full?
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0: 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Well, we talked about this last month, but El Nino is scheduled to roll around the world again, which is a weather system that shows up every 10 to 15 years, and it brings different climates to different areas, and sometimes it could be really bad, sometimes it could be really good. For instance, here in the prairies, we're going to see warmer than usual temperatures by about 5 degrees. I mean, you're not going to notice it, you're not going to be sunbathing in January, but
1: well, that's too bad.
0: Instead of getting down to minus 30, it may be only minus 25.
1: Okay.
0: You know?
1: Yeah.
0: Minor things.
1: Okay.
0: Still going to be cold.
1: Yeah, exactly.
0: But what it does is it brings in a really nasty weather system in the southern states.
1: Right. The places that normally are warmer than us.
0: Right.
1: Yeah, okay. And they're freaking out over this.
0: Well, big time. And Gavin Newsom, the governor of California, has already declared a state of emergency to prepare. So what this does is it allows them to get resources ready to be prepared because they're seeing, they could see flooding, mudslides.
1: Yeah, well, they're not used to any of this.
0: Exactly.
1: We are.
0: Well, they're right on the San Andreas fault line, so it could be ugly.
1: Oh, my gosh.
0: So they're already getting everything ready, all the resources possible to make sure that whatever happens, they can respond to it quickly.
1: It's like a buckling down. It's like a movie.
0: Kind of.
1: Like getting ready for the ominous of what could it be.
0: And one of those situations.
1: I mean, low-key, they could be doing that every year just in case. Because, like, what if it is a colder year? You're just going to have flooding? You're just not going to prepare for flooding?
0: Well, we saw what happened in
1: Nepal.
0: It's
1: a 5-degree difference.
0: Yeah.
1: And they have to prepare with a state of an emergency. Maybe just be ready all the time.
0: I think that's what this is. It's just like, hey, we're ready, so make sure you're ready
1: but
0: to go.
1: A state of emergency over 5 degrees?
0: It could be more so in that.
1: Yeah, but it could be any year. There's other years that could be colder or warmer.
0: And listen, as we know, weather prognosticators, I mean, they're bang on every time.
1: Well, that's what I mean. So, like, just be ready. Stay ready. Like, this is the year they're like, oh, it could be 5 degrees. Put a state of... I get what they're doing.
0: State it's of just, emergency months from now. We can see into the future.
1: Like, maybe just have those resources ready to go so you don't flood.
0: Anyways.
1: Wouldn't that be a wild thought? Be prepared and proactive?
0: Better to be prepared than not be prepared.
1: I'm saying they should do that all the time. Why not just this year?
0: Well, you can't live in a state of emergency.
1: No, but why do they need to be in a state of an emergency?
0: So they can have access to national resources.
1: I know, but they should
0: have
1: access to those things anyway.
0: They do if they declare a state of emergency.
1: That's ridiculous.
2: Wheeler and Tyler on Internet.

0: Wrap it up on Wrong Answers Only via the CO Silica text line at 204-452-1061. You've been driving around, seeing all the kidlets back in school. You've probably seen some styles. One thing I was impressed by, the goth style doesn't seem to have gone away. It's been modified a wee bit, but still hanging on.
1: Yeah, the dark era?
0: Yeah.
1: I love that. They're always the most fun to hang out with.
0: What's a style that should come back? Wrong Answers Only, 204-452-1061. What do we got?
1: We got the construction style. So construction season.
0: Like the I thought they meant like the Timberland boots.
1: Oh, no, maybe.
0: Yeah.
1: Nah, I feel like this is more about maybe the roads.
0: Okay.
1: In the era of early 2000s where we wore multiple tank tops to look thin in high school, what?
0: Well,
1: I don't remember that.
0: I was actually the opposite way. I'd wear two or three t-shirts just to add some bulk onto my tiny frame.
1: Oh, my God. Patty says the mullet hairstyle should come back. Nope. The style that should come back is the 80s style. Actually, I take that back. The mullet can come back, but for certain people.
0: I don't think it ever really left.
1: No, it does have phases. It's out right now.
0: Okay.
1: Yeah, you're not seeing it. Martha says the style that should come back is the 80s style, big shoulder pads and MC Hammer baggy pants.
0: Can't touch this. Mm-hmm.
1: We should go back to Bridgerton times with the heavy, heavy dresses, bloomers, loafers. It seems so fun to take hours just to get dressed.
0: So, my wife actually made that comment yesterday. She goes, I wish people dressed like they did 100 years ago, like back in the 1920s. I'm like, yeah, when you see pictures of like people in ties and bowler hats, that's the only bit of clothing they wore. They wore that every single day.
1: Yeah, and they were uncomfortable and didn't own sweatpants. For styles to bring back, not sure if anybody had it except him, but maybe Justin Timberlake's ramen hair. Ew, yeah, no.
0: Ramen hair.
1: Oh, it looks like ramen.
0: The tight, tight, wet curls.
1: Oh, God, and why do they always look so wet? Do you not have a towel?
0: Oh, that wet look was in
1: it
0: for
1: was
0: a second.
1: So not the vibe. Yeah. Nobody wants to see your... And so short.
0: I just
1: Why
0: got out of the
1: so,
0: shower.
1: So short, so curly, so wet. Jillian says cowboy hats and boots should come back for men.
0: Never left.
1: Not mad about it, but like, yeah. Discmans should come back.
0: That's a
1: I
0: style.
1: Mean, they kind of are back, low-key.
0: My youngest one, he goes, can I just get an MP3 player?
1: Oh, yeah.
0: That way I can just have like...
1: Honestly, though, that's not weird for their age right now. They want that.
0: Totally.
1: They want the school media. They want physical media.
0: Well, you know why he wants it? Because he says, every once in a while, like, he goes, YouTube Music will just throw in a song... That like it's like, hey, right. You might like this. He's like, I just want to hear what I want to hear.
1: They're building a playlist for you. When we used to do that, right. We used to put the 100 songs we wanted. Crop tops for men, Wheeler.
0: That was never. Well, I guess back. Yeah, the crop tops
1: are in for men right now. I'm technically wearing a crop top right now. It's a crop. It's literally like above. If I lift my arms, it goes like that. That's a crop.
0: I was thinking the one that came like just above the abdomen line and had Hawaii 5-0 on it and it was mesh. And
1: I kind of like that. Yeah, it's better than the wet ramen noodles.
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6: Could you do the weather first?
7: Yeah, well, look, I'm at two different weather sites right now trying to figure this out because they're saying mainly sunny today. Cloud is going to increase in the afternoon. It's going to get a little windy. Possible high of 21. Then it says showers. One doesn't tell me. Then the other one says showers aren't rolling into like 10 o'clock tonight, if at all.
8: So you know what? Just say good luck.
7: Yeah. Yeah. Tomorrow, showers.
8: We're in that weird time where it's going to just be whatever it is.
7: We're in fall, exactly. Yeah.
8: Oh, I love it.
7: The good news is that we're staying in double digits overnight. So 13, 13, 15, and not until Saturday are we dipping down to 9 and then 8 and 6 on by Monday. Right now in the YWG, according to Environment Canada, clear skies, we're sitting at 11. Who's it sponsored by?
8: Our friends at St. Leon Gardens, Winnipeg's friendliest seasonal outdoor farm market, opens 7 days a week, invites you to bring the harvest home with fresh picked pumpkins, mums, and seasonal veggies.
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4: For September 23rd, 2026. Sony has unveiled a new collaboration with Blackpink's Lisa that includes a custom-designed PS5 controller. Last year, Lisa starred in an advert for PlayStation that saw the K-pop giant having a great time playing various PS5 games, including Astro Bot, soundtracked by her solo smash hit, Lifestyle. Lisa said of the collab, quote, "I had a lot of fun adding in little details that I knew my fans would notice," unquote. The collaboration comes ahead of Lisa's new solo EP, Press Play, which is due to launch October 23rd and follows Alter Ego from 2025. Mike D reunited with Beastie Boys collaborators Money Mark and Mixmaster Mike at a gig in L.A.

0: Mark was best known for working with the Beastie Boys on their albums from 1992 to 2011, while Mike also worked on a number of their albums and is currently the band's resident DJ. And Nicki Minaj has defended her support of President Donald Trump. The rapper has become a vocal advocate for the U.S. Republican Party over the past year and recently appeared on Fox News.
1: Every time I see him speaking to other people, he's just himself. He's very grounded. It's easy to connect with him. It's easy to feel like he heard you, he understands you. I just love him, and I'm not going to ever make excuses for that.
2: I love it.
1: Because I don't know why I should.
0: Due to her support of the U.S. president, Minaj has faced multiple petitions to deport her from the U.S., having moved to the country from Trinidad when she was 5. That's music news you can use for September 23rd, 2026. I'm Dave Wheeler.
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0: Energy 106, all the hits. My name is Dave Wheeler. That is Tyler Carr. You've been seeing some movies lately. I like the way you're getting into the fall vibe.
1: That is the fall vibe.
0: I like it.
1: And eat popcorn and wear a hoodie and watch a movie.
0: Do you have your tickets for Doomsday yet?
1: No, not yet.
0: Do you have your tickets for Endgame yet?
1: Oh, is that this month?
0: Yeah.
1: Oh no! Is it like this? Like September month?
0: Yeah,
1: Endgame. What? When?
0: The encore of Endgame.
1: Is that like the extra 5 minutes?
0: Yes, and we're getting a sneak peek at Doomsday.
1: So the reason why I'm like about Endgame is there's so many other movies, and I feel like they're gonna put that on Disney Plus like ASAP because they want people to watch it before Doomsday.
0: Maybe,
1: but Doomsday I want to see in theaters. Oh, it'd be nice to see Endgame again.
0: What did you see?
1: Last night, we went to see the new Resident Evil movie.
2: Everything that has happened in this town transpired in a matter of hours. We've got no idea what he's got there in your hands.
3: Yeah, where was it going again?
4: Raccoon City General.
3: Hey, no sweat.
0: I'm a big fan of this franchise. Big fan of this franchise. When I heard that Zach Eggers was doing it, I was like, okay, okay.
1: Mm-hmm.
0: Like he did Barbarian.
1: Okay,
0: he did Weapons.
1: Oh, I didn't know that.
0: Yeah.
1: Okay,
0: so
1: that checks out.
0: So I have high hopes. But I saw the trailer. I went, this doesn't feel like the movies that I
1: like the video games.
0: Well, it doesn't feel like a continuation of the movies that we saw.
1: Okay. Okay, here's the thing. Mitch and I just got into the Resident Evil video games.
0: They're great.
1: Like, just recently. Like, they ported a bunch of them to Switch 2. They did a great job. Requiem was amazing. We finished Village. We're working on Biohazard right now. This movie was a video game from start to finish, which I loved. If you went to see the Super Mario Galaxy movie, it was video game characters taking place in a video game world. The only time that it actually really felt like a video game was when Mario was running through the Bowser level and it was flipping back and forth from the 2D to the 3D, showing you that it did that. This movie did it from start to finish. So it felt like you were in a video game in such a creative way with the way that it was shot.
0: Well, it's funny you say that because Zach Eggers...
1: Dude, there were moments in the movie where the main character is counting his bullets. So you know, he's like, okay, I only got 3 bullets left. Because that's what you do in a game.
0: Okay, it's funny you say that because Zach Eggers gave me a lot more confidence about directing this movie when I saw him do an interview, and here's the bulk of it.
5: Resident Evil is kind of the flagship for survival horror. It's not action. What I love about survival horror games and Resident Evil mostly is it's this overwhelming feeling of dread where it's like, I have to go down this long, dark passageway. I have 2 shotgun shells. I know there's a lot of shit in there waiting for me and it's all really bad, but I have to go. So I had this idea for a story in the world of Resident Evil, but it's kind of like me. Like if I was dropped into a Resident Evil game, I'm terrible at guns. I wouldn't know how any of them work. I would miss 99% of all of my shots.
1: Yes.
5: This is an opportunity for me to be loyal to the games in spirit and in tone and build a story that just puts you in that scenario again and again and again with increasing stakes.
1: Hearing him say that, I'm like, exactly, because when Mitch is playing Resident Evil and there's somebody chasing him, I'm not going to spoil what that is, and you get to a padlock, what is the first thing you do in a Resident Evil game? You try shooting the padlock,
0: sure,
1: but you miss it. So then you get closer and then you hit the padlock and realize, oh, you're stupid, you need a key. They do that in the movie.
0: Right.
1: Like, they do exactly what a player does in the game. And I will just say one more thing. If you are a Resident Evil fan, I couldn't recommend you to go see this movie more. There were literal people dressed up like characters from the franchise at the movie theater last night.
0: I love cosplaying
1: Somebody
0: for movies.
1: Came in dressed up as Leon with like the police vest.
0: Nice.
1: Sat down right beside us and I looked at Mitch and I was like, this is so cool. I love nerds so much. And like, I don't know, I could go off even more, but obviously
0: Give me a score out of 10.
1: Eight and a half.
0: That's strong.
1: The ending was the only thing that kind of threw me off, but they're supposed to throw you off because they're a Resident Evil franchise. That's what it was.
0: How long is the movie?
1: Like an hour 25.
0: Perfect.
1: Dude, it was
0: I'm so in.
1: Yes, yes. Like literally, yes. You need to see this.
0: Okay.
1: You need to see this.
0: I've seen all the other Resident Evil, so
1: yeah,
0: I
1: yeah,
0: will.
1: You need to see it. Right. Yeah.
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0: 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Traffic.
6: We do have work continuing on the north perimeter. Expect a few delays in both directions between Main and Henderson. Southbound King Edward, work continuing in your curb lane, Bannatyne to Notre Dame. Canada Post is standing strong with Canadian businesses with solutions to help support you. 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That's traffic on Energy 106. I'm Aaron Mitchell.
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1: What's trending, Tyler?
2: Winnipeg's city councilor Russ Wyatt is officially registering to run again in run for re-election in Transcona. This announcement comes with obviously a big conversation since Russ is currently facing active sexual assault charges. There is a 26-year-old beluga whale that's sadly become now the fourth whale to die following a mass relocation of 34 animals from Marineland. Her death marks the third beluga whale to die since the transfer started. Breaks my heart.
3: Yeah, it's almost like they should have left them there.
2: Maybe. Yeah, like, Stats Can has released some new stats saying this is now the fourth month in a row Canadians traveling to the U.S. is up. 10.1% now. 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
3: Winnipeg Jets played game 3 of 4 of the exhibition schedule last night in downtown Winnipeg, hosting the Edmonton Oilers at Canada Life Center. Tied 0-0, and the Jets break the goose egg.
4: Brown now for the Oilers. Gave it away. Niederreiter faces the goal. Long shot. Put it wide. Rebound. Iafallo scores. Alex Iafallo makes it 1-0 Winnipeg.
3: That would be the only goal for the Jets last night as they fall 2-1 to the Oilers. Jets are in Denver this weekend for their final preseason game facing the Avs. Season starts for real next Friday. Jets hosting the Bruins in downtown Winnipeg. Blue Bombers prepping for Friday night's tilt with the Argos. Bomber fans still applauding the defensive effort by the Big Blue in the Banjo Bowl. And Coach O'Shea was asked about the performance after practice yesterday.
5: Had a pile of knockdowns. That means you're really close all the time. They'd like to convert a few of those into interceptions, obviously. There were some opportunities there that they'd like to have back. But that's football in all three phases, you know. It's coming along. Is it going to look like that every single week? Probably not, but that was a good one.
3: Bombers and Argos Friday night. Tailgate starts at 5 on the U of M grounds. Kickoff at 7 p.m. Princess Auto Stadium. Blue Jays and Orioles were rained out last night. They'll finish up that series with a doubleheader today starting at lunchtime, and Game 2 goes down at 5:35. 5 games left in the season for the Jays. Still 4 games back of the White Sox for the final wildcard spot in the American League. The Fists were flying at Bristol over the weekend after Ryan Blaney was upset with an incident with Carson Hocevar as they threw mitts after the race. Here's Hocevar on the dust-up with Blaney.
6: Carson, Blaney told the radio folks that he wanted to go have a discussion with you, have a talk with you. Did that look like a talk coming?
7: Yeah, I mean, there wasn't a whole lot of talking. He just kind of, like, said one thing and then went after me, and I wasn't going to take it.
3: Yeah, you don't take that.
2: No.
3: Joey Logano won the race. Hocevar finishing third. NASCAR will not be penalizing either driver for the Donnybrook. Former New England Patriots kicker and Hall of Famer Adam Vinatieri is now the Guinness World Record holder for the world's highest field goal after he kicked a short field goal in the Swiss Alps.
2: Oh, whoa.
3: And if you haven't...
2: I'm dying! No, don't die. I need you to do work.
3: And if you haven't seen it yet, Tyler Carr was at the site of the new professional women's soccer complex touring the Ralph Cantafio and breaking down the upgrades that the complex will see before the 7th team in the Northern Super League kicks off in the spring of 2027. Follow him at Tyler Carr FM. 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That's sports at 6:59. I'm Dave Wheeler.
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9: This is Wheeler and Tyler. Wheeler and
3: Tyler. My wife made a comment yesterday that I think is worth exploring a little bit more. We'll get to play Ojo coming up after 7:30. Music news you can use. Loudline coming up after Guaranteed Gaga. What are we doing today?
2: We're getting into spooky season, Wheeler.
3: A little early.
17: What's up? This is Lady Gaga. Don't move.
0: It's 7 a.m., which means Guaranteed Gaga.
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0: something to say? 204-478-8840.
1: Greetings, Tim.
2: Oh, I know that voice. Evil Tyler.
3: Yes, of course.
1: Greetings, tis I. You know who it is. Now, gentlemen, I have a bone to pick with the two of you. It's come to my attention that I have not received my flowers for hyping up the Winnipeg Faithful in defeating those Saskatchewan Rough Riders in the Banjo Bowl. I want my flowers. I want my acknowledgement, because if it weren't for me, we would have lost and would continue to be a laughingstock. Need I remind you that I'm the one that hyped everyone up.
2: Right.
1: Made everybody more vicious, more intense. Win.
2: Right.
1: Give me my flowers, and I will, well, I'll continue being evil, but I gotta go. But before I go, I just must say that Pogs and Marbles are amazing. I grew up on Pogs and Marbles.
2: Right. Thanks, Evil Tyler. Mm-hmm. Stay evil.
3: Mm-hmm.
2: Stay evil, Knievel. I don't know. Next call here continues with the marbles, 204-478-8040.
4: Good morning. I have to chime in on the marble thing.
2: Hi, Martha.
4: Because I'm like over 10 years older than Dave is. I still have all my marbles, both in my head and in my marble container.
3: Debatable.
4: Anyways, believe it or not, the marble container that I have for my marbles, it was a prize that I won for the spelling bee when I was in grade one. So it is well over 50 years old.
3: Wow.
4: Anyways, I don't remember playing marbles and trying to get them into holes. What we used to do was we used to have a little circle, and then there would be some marbles we would put in there, and then we would take marbles and try and push the marbles out of the circle. If we pushed them out of the circle with the marble that we were kind of flicking, then we got that marble. So I don't remember putting them into holes, Dave. That must have been a 10-year junior game, but they decided the other one was maybe too tough to do. I'm not sure. But I don't remember that. Anyways, guys, that's my marble story.
3: Yeah, my generation is like, it's too hard. I can't knock marbles out of a circle. Let's just put
2: it's
3: in a
2: too
3: hole.
2: Hard. Just put them in the hole.
3: Put them in a hole.
2: It's too difficult.
3: Oh, it's complication.
2: One more call to get to
3: different
2: this morning.
3: Variations of the game, obviously.
2: Yeah, well, different generations, exactly. Different variations. 204-478-8040. You can call the Loud Line about anything at any time, even if it's to call Wheeler out.
5: Dave Wheeler, I felt the need to
2: call. This is also Scott E. Dangerously.
3: Yes, regular contributor of the show. Always happy to hear from him.
2: Loud Line.
5: Dave Wheeler, I felt the need to call in. Is it to correct you about Candace Ray becoming part of the Crimson Tide? Of course not. I'm sure you knew that it's the Harvard Crimson, and that Crimson Tide refers to the University of Alabama.
3: Sure.
5: But you already knew
3: that.
5: Yeah,
3: sure. Yeah.
5: Is it to talk about seeing the Foo Fighters and the concern of Dave Grohl and company getting older? I understand. I mean, my first concert, 2008, Key Arena, Seattle, Washington, Bob Seger and the Silver Bullet Band, Face the Promise Tour. It was right at that similar apexing moment where Bob Seger could still perform all the hits and the new stuff for hours on end. But that's not why I called it either.
3: Oh, good.
5: Is it to talk about the upcoming civic election and how I think that politicians, like diapers, should be changed frequently and usually for the same reason? Nope. Not why I called.
3: Why'd you call?
5: Well, then, surely it must be to talk about American Hostage, and that while seeing the backdrop of Winnipeg is neat and gives you the warm and fuzzies, John Hamm actually did a podcast drama series of American Hostage back in 2022, and that it's fantastic.
2: Oh.
5: And it's free.
2: What?
5: Nope. Not why I called.
2: Oh, what?
5: Dave, the real reason why I'm calling
3: you call?
5: Is to tell you that on October 6th, coming to Netflix, one of the greatest shows in the history of television, Gunsmoke. You're welcome.
2: What's Gunsmoke?
3: Gunsmoke is an old... I'm going to be careful by using the word spaghetti western. I'm going to check that, actually. Was Gunsmoke...
2: Oh, what? From 1955?
3: Gunsmoke is not a spaghetti western. It is a classic traditional American television western.
2: And it was in 1955.
3: 1952 and ran from 55 to 75.
2: I didn't even know there were cameras back then to make movies.
3: Oh, stop it.
2: No, but like that sounds insane. Is this like Yellowstone before the yellow? Because it's in black and white.
3: So they are running the original. This is not a new one. It says here the iconic television show ran for 20 seasons, produced 635 episodes.
2: How many?
3: 635.
2: Jeez.
3: Yeah, one take.
2: One. Yeah.
3: That's all they got. One take.
2: They had one cart and one camera and a dream.
3: Yeah. Well,
2: holy man.
3: I know Scotty Dangerously is a big fan of the old westerns. My father is too. So.
2: Jeez. Okay. And it's coming to Netflix?
3: I thought he was going to mention the new Norm MacDonald special that's coming on Netflix.
2: What's that?
3: Norm MacDonald, in my opinion, one of the greatest Canadian stand-up comics.
2: Oh, okay.
3: And he's got his own posthumous documentary coming out on Netflix.
2: Gunsmoke.
3: They'll redo it. If it does well on Netflix, I guarantee you they'll do a new series on it.
2: They did. It's Yellowstone.
3: Yeah, that's a good point.
0: 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Family

0: 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Tame Impala with Jenny and Tame Impala.
1: From the sound of Dracula.
0: Two Jennies.
1: FYI, there was a 1v1 against a bridge in a trailer this morning. Whoa. And the bridge won on the perimeter.
0: Whoa.
1: Perimeter in Maine.
0: Is it another one of the situations where the truck driver didn't know how tall?
1: You want to see the picture?
0: Cargo
1: we're getting.
0: Was?
1: Thank you, by the way, for sending pictures because I wouldn't have believed you. Look at this. Like, huh?
0: Wait, hang on. Show me that again.
1: So that's
0: the
1: trailer, and it's obviously smashed.
0: Is that looks like the... Is that Osborne?
1: I don't know.

0: And basically you walk around and you taste test different wines. There's a bunch of vendors there. And these are wines that typically are not sold in Manitoba sometimes. So you get to try, like, obviously ones that aren't from here. There's a Manitoba Liquor Mart on site at the public tastings. So as you're going through and trying them, if you want to buy any bottles, you buy them and then they ship them to your house. There's a silent disco this year. It's going to be amazing. It's right across from Shannon's Irish Pub. If you want to go there as an after party, that's what we're doing.
1: Smart. That's great.
0: Just, yeah. Yeah, you go to Wine Fest and you go get a beer.
1: Say hi to Gerard for me.
0: I will.
1: Yeah, please do.
0: I don't know if that mixes well, but
1: he's a wonderful human.
0: It's going to be an amazing time. And like I said, it really honestly does support Special Olympics Manitoba. This is their biggest fundraiser that they do every year. And it gets all the Special O athletes to different games and helps them achieve their dreams, honestly. So, yeah, it's amazing.
1: All right. We're going to give away a pair of tickets right now at 204-452-1061 as we play
0: The Secret Game. That has been a minute.
1: Yep.
0: These are for the Saturday afternoon Wine Fest, by the way.
1: Tyler Carr is going to go into the stinky, sweaty, way too big soundproof booth, and then you're going to have to look into your crystal ball and make a prediction on if he can get a question that I pose to him right or wrong. What is your name on the phone?
0: Hello?
2: Hello.
1: What's your name?
2: Don.
1: Okay, Don, we're going to put Tyler in the booth. Hang on a sec while he assumes the position. Turn your radio down for me, too, please.
2: Yep.
1: Okay, listen. We're giving away tickets to the Winnipeg Wine Fest. When Tyler Carr comes back in studio, I'm going to ask him if he knows how iced wine is made. Do you think he'll know the answer, yes or no?
2: No.
1: Okay. If your prediction's right, then you got tickets to the Wine Fest. Come on back in, Tyler Carr. Welcome back. All right, Tyler Carr, Don's trying to win Wine Fest tickets.
0: Yep.
1: Simple question.
0: Okay.
1: He's made his prediction on whether you'll get this right or wrong.
0: Yeah.
1: How is iced wine made? You ever had iced wine?
0: Like wine on ice? Like just pouring it on ice?
1: No.
0: No. Then no, I don't know what that is.
1: And Don is right.
0: Okay.
1: He didn't think you would know.
0: No, I have no idea. I would just say ice with ice.
1: It's considered a dessert wine, and they serve it in very, very, very small portions. It's not a port, but port is considered a dessert wine. Iced wine is considered a dessert wine, but they leave the grapes on and they get a small, they get a frost on them.
0: Oh, yummy.
1: If you get a chance while you're at Wine Fest, if they have any there, please.
0: I'm sure I've had it there.
1: So sweet.
0: Probably just don't remember.
1: Oh, it's incredible. And you can't have it in large amounts because it is so sweet.
0: Well, congratulations, Don. You're going to Wine Fest.
2: Yeah.
0: Awesome. Hang in the line. We'll grab some details from you. Make sure you get your tickets for Wine Fest, by the way.
1: More tickets to give away bright and early tomorrow morning here on Wheeler and Tyler.
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3: 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Traffic.
8: There is a crash westbound on the north perimeter. It's on the main overpass. Expect some delays and use caution. Over on Abenoji-Mikina, we're continuing in both directions, St. Mary's to Pembina. 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

0: Energy 106, all the hits. My name is Dave Wheeler. That's Tyler Carr. We are the home of the Energy Jet Dream Vacation. Your next chance to get on the standby list coming up in the primetime hour just after 8 a.m. Make sure you're caller 6. Listen for the cue to call. Literally one of the first things you'll hear just after 8 a.m. Bright and early this morning during the early morning crowd portion of the show. We kicked off the show with a little game we like to play called Wrong Answers Only, where we get our brains moving and just, the early morning crowd, we always need a little bit of a stimulant.
1: Mm-hmm. And we just need a minute to wake up.
0: Yeah.
1: That's all it is.
0: Yeah, and it helps people, you start getting the brain moving in a different direction.
1: It's just not something too serious that early, you know?
0: And the question that we asked this morning was, what style do you want to see come back? Because my wife made a comment yesterday about just the way the kids are dressing going back to school.
1: Okay.
0: And I kind of looked at her and I said, well, tell me you're getting old though. Tell me you're getting old.
1: Right. Yeah.
0: I said, we may not understand it, but our parents didn't understand our style.
1: And I mean, that's a mood.
0: Goes all the way back.
1: Well, what did she see that had her so spicy?
0: Well, it's not necessarily something that she saw. It's something that she had said. Do me a favor and just might as well call her.
1: Okay.
0: And we'll get it right from right from her brain. But she had made a comment that I don't necessarily disagree with, but...
1: Okay.
2: Wow, good morning. 3 days in a row, it's like we're going on a date.
1: It must be going well.
2: You're not going to ask me how many tabs I've got open, are you?
1: No, this is more about something you said yesterday.
2: Oh, gosh, well,
0: We were noticing what some of the kids were wearing in and out of school and whatnot, and you'd made a comment about... You'd made a comment about something that you would like to see come back, and it actually inspired our Wrong Answers Only this morning when I said, what style should come back? Nobody said what you said.
2: Okay, let me just say, I felt real old when I was walking past the school, doing drop-offs, and I'm like, oh, okay, we're doing slippers to school and pajama pants.
1: Oh, yeah. Oh, yeah.
2: Okay, right? Did you do that?
1: Did I do that? No, but was no. that in my school? Yes.
2: It was.
1: Yes, it was. Definitely. Especially grade 12. If you had a spare between block 1 and block 3, you just wore pajamas because then you just would roll out of bed, go to block 1, and then you'd have a spare.
2: And you could just sleep wherever you want.
1: Yes. You just
2: so
1: go back home.
2: Than me. I get it. I get what's happening here. They're actually more intelligent than I am wearing these slippers. This is like, roll out of bed, roll back in. Okay, this is what I was suggesting. I was like, what would be interesting? If all of these kids had to dress like it was like the 1930s, like a full suit.
1: Okay, I'm gonna look up fashion from the 1930s.
2: Okay, pull it up. So, you would have to wear, especially look at what the, men were wearing, where it was, a three-piece suit, mm-hmm. a pocket watch, shoes were polished, top hat was on, and what they would, you'd have to roll out of bed and press a suit and go to school.
1: Right.
2: And,
1: you would prefer the generation to wake up and press a suit rather than press their For You page on TikTok.
2: Yes! Because I wonder if they would, I don't know, I think I was just shocked by the amount of pajama pants.
1: Okay, yeah, that's a fair observation, I feel like.
2: Mm-hmm. And I'm surprised by how, Is this a safe space? Can I
1: say
2: what I need to say?
1: Okay. Nobody's listening right now.
2: Okay, hold on. Let me just lie on the couch here for a second.
1: Okay, yeah. So
2: I can feel
1: better. Get comfortable.
2: Yeah.
1: It's like a therapy now.
2: Okay, I'm here. Okay. There's a lot of vaping.
1: Oh.
2: Oh.
1: Okay.
2: Outside. Off the premises. Like, they're not on the school grounds. Like, they're doing, you're only 16. You know what that does to your lungs?
1: Yeah. Yeah. I would also say that there was quite a bit of that when I was going to school too.
0: Vaping?
1: Mm. Yeah. It was getting in there. It was getting in there pretty early.
2: Yeah.
1: Yeah.
2: So it's like, okay, guys, you should have a suit and an old school suit.
1: you want them to dress like they're from the 1930s, and instead of vapes, you want them to go back to Hubba Bubba.
2: Yeah. Perfect. That's what I'm blowing bubbles.
1: Yes.
2: And talk and be like, hey.
1: I don't think those are crazy
0: 90s
1: those.
0: Where there was cigarettes and pregnant teenage girls that had to drop their kids off.
2: Don't you feel so good when you put on your favorite outfit, your favorite suit, your favorite dress, your favorite, like, whatever. Like, you're really, like, you're going out.
1: But I would, my argument to that is, you said favorite clothing, and my favorite clothing would be pajamas. So...
0: Well, you've never slept in a suit before?
1: No, not usually. But well, I get
0: the thing I pointed out to her.
1: It's not a crazy observation, well,
0: thing,
1: though, Candace.
0: The thing that I pointed out to her was, I mean, that was in the dirty 30s. And so, I mean, it looked good on photos, but that was the only piece of clothing they owned back then.
1: Right,
2: right. Okay, well, you know, just maybe a hybrid, something in between both of these. Like, could we go, what about jeans and a t-shirt?
1: I mean, valid.
0: Now, this day and age, that's high class. It's yeah. Like, look at that guy in his denim.
2: Oh, I don't know. The slippers was really got me for sure. I was like, we just walking in and out. Like, anyway, it was just interesting. I walked by and after I said it, I looked at Dave and went, I have feel so old because I remember. I'm sure my would be my mom would be like, why are you after school? You know, you're like, cause it's cool, it's trendy.
0: Why are you buying jeans with rips already in them?
2: Because they're perfectly placed, Mom.
1: Yeah, they made them on purpose.
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7: All right, they're calling for a high of 21 today. It's clear right now. Cloud will increase throughout the afternoon. They're saying the rain won't show up possibly until after it gets dark tonight. So I think you can go throughout your day without the galoshes or the umbrella. But the rain will continue overnight into tomorrow. Right now in the YWG, according to Environment Canada, clear sky, we're sitting at 10 degrees.
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4: For September 23rd, 2026. Sony has unveiled a new collaboration with Blackpink's Lisa that includes a custom-designed PS5 controller. Last year, Lisa starred in an advert for PlayStation that saw the K-pop giant having a great time playing various PS5 games, including Astro Bot, soundtracked by her solo smash hit, Lifestyle. Lisa said of the collab, quote, "I had a lot of fun adding in little details that I knew my fans would notice," unquote. The collaboration comes ahead of Lisa's new solo EP, Press Play, which is due to launch October 23rd and follows Alter Ego from 2025. Mike D reunited with Beastie Boys collaborators Money Mark and Mixmaster Mike at a gig in L.A.

0: Mark was best known for working with the Beastie Boys on their albums from 1992 to 2011, while Mike also worked on a number of their albums and is currently the band's resident DJ. And Nicki Minaj has defended her support of President Donald Trump. The rapper has become a vocal advocate for the U.S. Republican Party over the past year and recently appeared on Fox News.
1: Every time I see him speaking to other people, he's just himself. He's very grounded. It's easy to connect with him. It's easy to feel like he heard you, he understands you. I just love him, and I'm not going to ever make excuses for that.
2: I love it.
1: Because I don't know why I should.
0: Due to her support of the U.S. president, Minaj has faced multiple petitions to deport her from the U.S., having moved to the country from Trinidad when she was 5. That's music news you can use for September 23rd, 2026. I'm Dave Wheeler.
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2: All right, let's get a caller at 204-452-1061. 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
3: Mm-hmm. So far, two for two.
4: Hello?
2: Who are you?
4: Hannah.
2: Right, Hannah, you ready? I'm spinning the wheel.
4: Okay.
2: All right. Find out what game you're going to play on Conquer the Wheel with Play Ojo. And instant winner!
3: Yay!
2: Bravo, let's go! What?
3: Hannah, that means you're officially in the draw for Friday without even having to play a game.
4: Perfect.
2: You,
4: thank you.
2: Lucky son of a gun. Hang on the line. We'll grab some details from you. That's a layup. That's a layup.
3: I love that there's an instant win on here. So Hannah's officially in the draw.
2: We have 1, 2, 3, 4 instant wins on there.
3: Yeah.
2: So your odds are good. We'll play again tomorrow morning at this time. Grand prize draw Friday.
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0: 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Traffic.
8: We do have a crash westbound on the north perimeter. It's on the main overpass. Expect westbound delays and use caution. Maine and Chief Hegwis, we're continuing southbound and westbound delays through there. 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Exclusions apply. That's traffic on Energy 106. I'm Aaron Dale.
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1: With Wheeler and Tyler.
0: Did you catch the latest drama? Here's Tyler with the details.
2: We mentioned it earlier in the week, but a thief hid inside Winnipeg's Mulvey Market after an event and stole about $70,000 worth of rare Pokemon cards.
3: Awful.
2: But an update to the story now, they really want to find who did this, and they are offering a $5,000 reward for any information leading to his arrest. So,
3: how do we know it's a him?
2: Well,
3: their arrest. Let's keep it ambiguous until we know more.
2: The video looks like a boy.
3: All right.
2: Canada's privacy commissioner has launched an investigation into IDS scan following a massive security breach that exposed millions of driver's licenses. This is now under the FBI scrutiny as stolen IDs on the as they're selling them on the dark net, and it could be one of North America's largest ever ID document breaches.
3: I think it reminds me of an old Norm Macdonald joke. ID is a funny acronym, isn't it? I mean, the I stands for I, and the D stands for identification.
2: Taylor Swift announced a new song. It's called Patient Zero, and it's coming this Friday, Thursday night. We will definitely have it on the show for you Friday morning. Patient Zero is still on The Life of a Showgirl, but Taylor Swift has confirmed this will be the final song from The Life of a Showgirl. 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
3: Jets played game 3 of 4 of the preseason schedule last night in downtown Winnipeg, hosting the Oilers. Tied 0-0. Jets break the goose egg.
4: Brown now for the Oilers. Gave it away. Niederreiter faces the goal. Long shot. Put it wide. Rebound. Iafallo scores. Alex Iafallo makes it 1-0 Winnipeg.
3: That would be the only goal for the Jets last night. They fall 2-1 to the Oilers, but it's practice season, so who cares? Final game of the preseason schedule facing the Avs this weekend. Season starts for real next Friday. Jets hosting the Bruins in downtown Winnipeg. Winnipeg Blue Bombers prepping for Friday night's tilt with the Argos. Bomber fans still applauding the defensive effort by the Big Blue in the Banjo Bowl, and Coach O'Shea was asked about their performance after practice yesterday.
5: Had a pile of knockdowns. That means you're really close all the time. They'd like to convert a few of those into interceptions, obviously. There were some opportunities there that they'd like to have back, but that's football in all three phases, you know. It's coming along. Is it going to look like that every single week? Probably not, but that was a good one.
3: Bombers and Argos Friday night. Tailgate starts at 5 on the U of M grounds and kickoff at 7 p.m. at Princess Auto Stadium. Blue Jays got rained out yesterday with the Orioles. They'll do a doubleheader today starting just after lunchtime. There was a fight at NASCAR over the weekend. Joey Logano won. Former New England Patriots kicker and Hall of Famer Adam Vinatieri is in the Guinness Book of World Records. And Tyler Carr was at the new soccer complex, the Ralph Cantafio Stadium. 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That's sports at 7:57. I'm Dave Wheeler.
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2: Looking for caller 6 at 204-452-1061. This, in comparison to other games, is really easy to get through, but being caller 6 is tough. You're caller 1, I'm sorry.
3: Sorry.
2: Yeah. You don't have to apologize. You're caller 2. Don't apologize. We're sorry.
4: Okay.
2: Yeah. We're sorry.
5: Yeah, sorry.
2: Caller 3, we're sorry.
3: All right.
2: Yeah.
5: Yeah, all right.
2: Caller 4, sorry.
4: Thank you very
2: much. Yeah, you're welcome. Caller 5, so sorry.
3: Oh.
5: Yeah, that one sucks.
2: That one hurts.
5: That one sucks.
2: That one, 4 you can handle. It's like, yeah, but 5.
5: Ooh. 5 is...
2: Yeah.
5: I've met your mom. We've been on multiple dates. And then you just decided to ghost me.
2: Yeah. Dorothy Mantooth is a saint.
5: Yeah.
2: Who are you?
3: Oh my gosh.
5: Hi, oh my gosh.
2: An interesting name.
3: Oh my gosh.
5: Oh my gosh, you're color 6.
2: You're color 6.
5: Yeah! Oh my gosh. You're officially on the standby list for the Energy Jet Dream Vacation. What's your name?
3: It's Colleen.
2: Good job.
3: And Rylan, my son, is here.
5: Oh, hello.
2: Would you take him on the trip?
3: Absolutely.
2: Where would you go?
3: I think we'd go to like Bora Bora.
5: Okay, go off.
2: Yeah.
5: That's amazing. Yeah. That's amazing. Okay, hang on the line. We need some details from you.
2: Yeah, another happy caller 6 qualifier for the Energy Jet Dream Vacation standby list. Thank you, Sunshine Travel. Another chance coming up at 105 with Macy Hall.
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1: Yeah, she's funny.
0: Man, I've known her for a long time.
1: Yeah, you married her once?
0: No.
1: Oh, I thought you officiated her wedding or something.
0: No, I was at her wedding.
1: Yeah. I mean, same thing, basically.
0: Very funny, very talented.
1: Yeah.
0: Very tall.
1: Hilarious.
0: Very pretty.
1: Yep. She's the best.
0: Good.
1: She hung out in the studio all last week. She's good stuff.
0: It's good to have her back in the province as she spent some time in La Belle Province, out in Montreal. So it's good to have her back in Manitoba.
1: Back at home.
0: It's I wish I could have followed her along by putting cameras everywhere. I think she would have been great for a reality show.
1: Yeah, and speaking of reality TV, not only did the new season of Traitors Canada start, which Mitch and I are planning to start this week.
0: I know you're a big fan of that show.
1: We have the Survivor premiere tonight, FYI, new season of Survivor starting.
0: What?
1: Yeah.
0: Didn't the All-Stars one just end?
1: Yeah, it's like every 6 months.
0: Oh my God, that's not a season?
1: Yeah, it's amazing.
0: All right.
1: So ready for more reality TV. And then yesterday, this post started going viral in Canada.
2: Big Brother Canada is coming to CTV in Crave, and we're looking for house guests. Think you have what it takes to be the last one standing? Well, apply now at BigBrotherCanadaCasting.ca.
0: Didn't
2: they expect the unexpected?
1: Yes, they canceled it.
0: It hasn't been on for years.
1: A couple years, and then obviously Crave and CTV picked it up, and it's back.
0: Oh wait, hang on.
1: Yeah.
0: Oh no.
1: Yeah.
0: Oh no.
1: Yeah.
0: No, you can't.
1: I know. What?
0: You can't.
1: What?
0: I know. Because here's the thing, Tyler. I know thought, oh, I'm going to apply. I'm good because I know how much you love the show. I know how much you love the gameplay. I know how good you think you would be on the show. We only have 10 months left together.
1: I know.
0: 10 months. And if you apply for the show and you get on, you're gone for like a month.
1: So can I? No, month. 3 to 4.
0: No, then you're not applying.
1: 3 to 4.
0: No.
1: Does it make you feel any better that it would be after you leave?
0: Oh, that's fine then.
1: Yeah.
0: Okay, go for it. Yeah, apply.
1: Fall of next year. That's when they're shooting.
0: Do it. Yes.
1: Literally, that is so funny you bring that up because the first thing Mitch said is, but you can't take away any months from Wheeler. I'm like, oh my God, you're so right.
0: Mm-hmm.
1: And I went and looked and it's literally starting like next year.
0: So when do you audition?
1: You send them in now. So that's my PSA is if you've ever wanted to be on Big Brother Canada, do it now.
0: Mm-hmm.
1: It's open for a couple months and you have to send it's like 120 questions that you have to type out. You have to put in pictures and you have to do a video. The video can't be edited. It has to be in like a vertical format and sent a proper way. And you got to get that in now.
0: Man, it's easier to immigrate into Canada than it is to get on this show.
1: For real. Like, for real. And then they have a thing saying, if you go over the time limit, we will stop watching. It's like, okay. What if it's really good?
0: Funny, isn't that why you guys got canceled in the first place?
1: I'm like, okay, but here's the deal. We need some Winnipeggers on this show, some Manitobans.
0: Yes.
1: So the more we get in, the better.
0: The last one we did was the girl from Selkirk.
1: Yes, yes. Oh my gosh, I'm forgetting her name. She would kill me right now. She would kill me. It starts with an A. I see her on TikTok.
0: Ainsley.
1: See her on TikTok all the time. But we had Cassandra. She's an icon from back in the day. We had a guy named Johnny. But there were so many seasons where we didn't have any Manitobans.
0: Ambrosia.
1: Huh?
0: Ambrosia?
1: No.
0: Amber.
1: It's going to drive me nuts. Not Angie. Oh, come on. Come on.
0: Adelia.
1: Oh, was it Angie? Was it Angie?
0: I thought it was Ainsley.
1: It's not Ainsley. She was calling No. Anyway, yes, we're getting... Yeah, I am applying. Thank you for the text.
0: Good.
1: Yeah, like, I'm applying. And here's the thing. I've applied every year.
0: Mm.
1: Even if I apply this year, it's not guaranteed I'm going to get back on or get in. There was 1 year I got to the third round of auditions.
0: What are you, 0 for 2 in Family Feud?
1: Yeah. No. I'm 0 for 10 in this.
0: Okay.
1: But there was 1 year I got to the third round.
0: Mm.
1: And that was like the video call one, which was getting kind of serious. But then I realized after talking to someone that got on the show, there's like 20 rounds that you got to go through. Like, it is insane.
0: I have a strategy I want you to try.
1: Okay, what's that?
0: This comes from A Shawshank Redemption.
1: Avery.
0: Avery.
1: Thank you.
0: Morgan Freeman plays a convict, and it shows him kind of throughout the years when he'd go to his probation hearing.
1: Mm-hmm.
0: Oh, yes, yeah, so I'm very sorry for what I did, and absolutely, if I had a chance to get up. And finally, by the time he's like in his 70s, they put him down there, he's like, you write down whatever you want. Like,
1: yeah.
0: I've been here so long, I'm part of the fabric. So, okay. You know what? Choose whoever, do whatever you want to do. And then they're like, all right, he gets it.
1: So you want me to care less?
0: Yeah. Yeah. Go in with like whatever.
1: Go in with what, a typical attitude I would have.
0: Right.
1: Rather than I want this.
0: And then
1: so
0: call
1: bad.
0: Them out saying, why 120 questions?
1: Yeah.
0: Like, it's ridiculous.
1: You should have known how good I was after five.
0: Yeah, right.
1: That's the attitude.
0: That's the attitude.
1: Okay.
0: To take.
1: I like that.
0: That'll get you in.
1: Hmm. Confidence, ego. Two things that I usually lack during those interviews.
0: Oh, yeah, right.
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2: 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So a lot of stories that I come across when I'm reading music news, because I read it every single day. And this one, I don't think it was really worth covering in music news, but
3: okay.
2: This whole Macklemore, Ed Sheeran fallout is really kind of...
3: Oh, it's massive.
2: Calling a gauntlet down.
3: I've never seen something of this caliber for an artist.
2: So Pink opened up her mouth and said, hey, Macklemore should be able to say what he wants, and he shouldn't have been removed from the tour.
3: Oh, she actually made a statement about it?
2: Yeah.
3: Interesting. Okay.
2: Yep. Javier Bardem.
3: Who's that?
2: Famous actor. He was just recently in the F1 movie.
3: Okay.
2: He has shared a petition calling for Pink to be removed as a UNICEF ambassador.
3: Oh, UNICEF ambassador.
2: Yeah. He reshared several posts to his Instagram stories, encouraging his followers to sign a change.org petition asking UNICEF to remove her from the role. It argues that Pink's recent comments are incompatible with the role of a UNICEF ambassador and calls for the organization to take decisive action by removing her. She's been an ambassador since 2015, working to raise awareness of the organization's global health and nutrition programs for children. Now, this all started when Macklemore made an impassioned speech while supporting Ed Sheeran at MetLife Stadium in New Jersey. If you're unfamiliar with the story. What Macklemore did is he called for all human beings to be treated with dignity, respect, and equality, for people in Gaza and the West Bank to know they have not been forgotten, and declared Free Palestine before performing his song Heinz Hall, as footage from Gaza was shown on the screens behind him. And then people

0: people are like, "Duh, Ed Sheeran, remove him." And Ed Sheeran's like, "Got it." And then people are like, "Ed Sheeran, why did you remove him?"
1: Oh, Ed Sheeran's statement was a disaster. You know what? Like, I know he was probably like nervous because of all, whether he wants to admit it or not, because of the backlash he's seeing, his band backing out, everybody backing out. But to go on stage and then just read a teleprompter, it just, I don't know. Like, it seemed
0: insincere.
1: It did. That's what I'm trying to get at. Like, I'm not even trying to go through the context of what he said. Just, you could tell he was reading it word for word. And honestly, it sounded like somebody wrote it for him. And whether you wanted to apologize or not, it just seemed like it wasn't coming from Ed Sheeran. And I think that's why people are really upset with him right now.
0: Yeah. Anyways,
1: that's what I got to say on that. We'll look forward to radio cliches coming up in three
0: I'm
1: minutes.
0: Actually looking forward to that.
1: Oh, good.
2: Wheeler and Tyler, Winnipeg's number one station for all the hits. Energy 106.

0: Today is Bruce Springsteen's birthday.
1: I was born in the USA.
0: Isn't he Canadian?
2: No.
0: Oh.
2: No, he's from the East Coast, Jersey. Yeah, he's from Jersey.
0: Oh, yeah,
2: Jersey
0: I guess guy. Born in the USA. That would be ridiculous if he was born in the USA. Sir, you're Canadian.
2: He's 67.
0: He's 77 today.
2: Okay.
0: And he's not my Captain America. Anthony Mackie?
2: Yeah.
0: How old's Anthony Mackie? I'm not saying he's a bad actor. I'm just saying you're not my Captain America. Sorry, sir.
2: 45.
0: He's 48 today. Oh, my Captain America.
2: Okay. Well, you're getting Chris Evans back in Doomsday.
0: I know. That's
2: Relax.
0: Literally the only reason I want to go see the
2: movie.
0: But
2: he's not going to be Captain America. He's going to be Nomad Steve Rogers.
0: Oh, so it got, well, that's fine.
2: In the comics,
0: that's fine.
2: In the comics, it got to a point where he's just like, after fighting Hydra for so long and Hydra being the U.S. Yeah. government and everything, he's just like, I ain't fighting for America anymore. I'm just going to fight for what's good.
0: I mean, valid.
2: Yeah.
0: That's valid. Today is National Pot Pie Day.
2: Chicken pot pie?
0: Yeah, sure, if you want. National Snack Stick Day. So that could be like a... It's not just like a pepperoni stick. It'd be like pepperoni and cheese on a stick. You take that. It's also Restless Legs Awareness Day. Shout out to my fiance, Mitch. Sounds like he's running a marathon when he's sitting at a kitchen table.
2: So is that an actual condition?
0: I think so.
2: Because I think there's people that fidget like I do. Like I always have.
0: Totally.
2: Like, but then there's actually restless leg syndrome.
0: Yeah, this one says... That obviously, yeah, it just says that it could be caused because of anxiety, injury, or arthritis, that you have to move your leg. I always just tell Mitch he's running a marathon under the table.
2: Easy way to burn calories.
0: Yeah.
2: Yeah.
0: Just keep running.
2: Just keep running.
0: Under the
2: just
0: table.
2: Keep running.
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0: when he kicked me out the bar.
1: Never stuck around long enough to hear that part.
2: No, normally we're talking. I don't know.
1: Energy 106, all the hits. My name is Dave Wheeler. That is Tyler Carr. We are the home of the Energy Jet Dream Vacation. Next chance to get on the standby list 105 this afternoon with Macy Hall. Tyler, I'm not fishing for a compliment here. I swear to God, and I'm not pumping my own tires, but I consider myself a above average interviewer.
2: Okay, yeah, I would agree.
1: I'm not the best. I'm not Sean Evans, but above average.
2: Mm-hmm.
1: And I really enjoy when our comedians come down on Thursdays from Rumors Comedy Club. A lot of times we just riff really well.
2: Yeah.
1: And the odd time, we just get an absolute home run.
2: Yeah. The comedians are so good.
1: We are welcoming back a comic that is going to take every bit of my prowess in interviewing to...
2: To what, like not freak out?
1: No, not to freak out. We've had him on before. He's just awkward.
2: Oh. It's just... Who is it?
1: I'll play a clip.
2: Okay.
3: Hi, I'm from Norway, so it's going to be a lot of fun.
1: Remember him?
2: Yep. Yes, vividly. Daniel?
1: Yes.
3: I always ask them to mention I'm Norwegian up top. Or else people doubt I'm a real person.
2: Okay. Because
3: nobody speaks English this way.
2: It's so funny.
3: I don't even know why I sound like this myself. I just started to talk and this is how it came out.
2: No, like I'm so excited. This is tomorrow?
1: This is tomorrow.
2: Oh my God, yeah. Sign me up for Daniel.
1: At this time.
2: Yeah. Perfect. Literally perfect. I remember, actually, there's so many comedians that come through. He sticks out.
1: I'm really excited, actually.
2: Yeah, he's so funny.
1: Yeah.
2: Yeah, and he's at Rumors this weekend, then.
1: Honestly, I think I'm just going to pull the old, all right, go for it.
2: Go for it.
1: Go for it, Daniel. What do
2: Have
1: you got?
2: Fun, and then it'll just be dead air for probably like 30 seconds.
1: And we will enjoy every awkward moment of it.
2: How about this? We have a set of tickets to go see Daniel this weekend. We'll give one pair away, a four-pack right now. Send your first and last name to 204-452-1061. This is for Saturday, September 26th, the 9:45 p.m. show. Early entry. You get to go see Daniel early, and we'll have more to win tomorrow.
1: You've seen enough stand-up now.
2: Yeah.
1: Have you got, like, a top five?
2: A top five?
1: Top five favorites?
2: Yeah. Yeah, I could say a top five, I feel like. I would say Matteo Lane is maybe number one.
1: Have you seen enough of him?
2: Yeah, I've watched pretty much all of his specials.
1: Okay,
2: because I follow him on TikTok, so okay. I get a lot from that. It's gonna drive me nuts. I'm not good with the names. That's what sucks. Nikki Glaser, number two, and then I would say Matt Rife, which is, you know, big sad that I missed him when he was here.
1: He was great.
2: Yeah, I would say Matt Rife is number three. And then I would put Emmanuel from Rumors Comedy Club as number four.
1: Not a bad choice.
2: Because he's just consistently funny all the time.
1: Him and Jordan Wellwood opened up for Mark Norman at the casino this past weekend.
2: And then I would say number five, Deborah DiGiovanni. She is iconic. And seeing her at Rumors made me fall in love with her more when she was here. And I saw her on video on trial back in the day. She's so funny.
1: My top five is...
2: Yeah, what is it?
1: Well... I'm going to say a name, Bill Hicks. You won't know who it is.
2: No idea.
1: But he inspired so many comics, and he died way too early of pancreatic cancer. But he was an absolute force of nature, and he was one of those guys that made you think, like, he had a message behind it, too.
2: Oh.
1: Which I thought was really intelligent.
2: That's sweet.
1: Very, very intelligent. Dave Chappelle.
2: Okay.
1: The GOAT.
2: Mm-hmm.
1: It's unbelievable. Tom Segura, I think, is an absolute killer.
2: Who dat?
1: On stage. He actually...
2: Segura?
1: Tom Segura. S-E-G-U-R-A.
2: Oh, yeah, I know who this is.
1: He actually, I just saw Trix, who's a friend of the show. He's a stand-up comic. He's the guy that's like, next time you're in Vegas, come down.
2: Oh, yeah.
1: Don me.
2: Yeah.
1: He's fantastic. And he tells a story about how he opened up for Segura here at Rumors Comedy Club, and Segura bombed.
2: Oh, no.
1: Now, what happened was one of the charities was in the audience, and they were talking during Segura's set.
2: Oh.
1: And he's like, whoa, what's going on with all the talking? And they're like, we're here with the dog rescue. He's like, well, then put your face in the bowl and shut up. and the crowd turned. The crowd turned on him.
2: No,
1: and they just like started booing him and stuff.
2: How do you come back from that?
1: To the point where they're like, bring back the black guy, and Trix is back there going, I ain't going up there.
2: Yeah, no, hell no, I'm not going back up.
1: And it was to the point where Schultze had to go up and talk to Tom. And like a baseball manager go up and go, yo, like you're throwing right now. It's not great. Like the crowd's against you. And so Schultze walks off and Segura goes, look, the manager said that we should bring Trix back up, but I told him that you guys want more of me. And he went and did another 20 minutes.
2: That's iconic.
1: 20 minutes.
2: No, that's actually iconic.
1: And then finally at the end, he goes, you've been so good watching me bomb here on stage that he brought Trix back up.
2: Honestly, that's pretty iconic.
1: And Trix actually tells the story. He's like, honestly, if you were there, you would have thought like I was a legend of comedy. Everyone's like, yeah, bring it back up.
2: Oh, it live shows, man. You never know what you're going to get.
1: Yeah.
2: That's a pretty cool way of handling it, though. Mm. I got to give him credit on that.
1: Dave Chappelle does one of the best references to bombing on stage. He goes, there's rumors going around that I bombed in Buffalo. I was booed off the stage in Buffalo. That is not true. I did not leave. So Daniel Simonsen.
2: Yeah. At this time tomorrow.
1: Awkward.
2: I can't wait.
1: So awkward.
2: Well, you know what? We're going to pick two winners.
1: Yeah?
2: Right now. So 204-452-1061. We'll still have some more to win tomorrow, but first and last name to the CO Silica text line.
1: Pack of four tickets.
2: Yeah, for Saturday, 9:45 p.m. And then again, more to win at this time tomorrow.
1: All right. 204-452-1061.
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0: 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Traffic.
1: We do have a crash westbound on the north perimeter and the main overpass. Expect westbound delays in News Caution. Northbound Archibald approaching Provence, stalls blocking the northbound median lane. Stay right through there. And Main and Chief Eglis work continuing. Expect delays in the area. 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That's traffic on Energy 106. I'm Aaron Mitchell.
2: Ready?
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0: What's trending, Tyler?
2: So Manitoba Hydro has issued a bit of a warning that they're doing like these 90-minute power outages all over Manitoba highways to safely move 8-meter-tall storage tanks. So have you ever noticed while you're driving, hey, there's no power there? There's 220 locations they have to do this.
3: If I could know where those are, I'd like to be able to drive by and say, watch this, kids.
2: Wave a magic wand.
4: Dad's magic.
5: Dad, how'd you do that? Dad, oh my magic. God.
3: Yep, dad's magic.
2: Seems like Canadians are increasingly turning towards townhomes rather than buying just obviously homes in general because they're a little more affordable. And even over condos right now, going to townhouses has actually risen about 25% across Canada against condos and regular homes.
3: Well, the thing is, living in the prairies, that was kind of the reason. Like, hey, you know what? I could live in a bigger city on the East Coast or West Coast, but the fact that I live in the prairies, I get more bang for my buck, and we're not getting that anymore.
2: Yeah. And an update, just kidding. Haha, Taylor Swift said, just kidding. She announced the Life of a Showgirl Encore, a deluxe edition of her album featuring Patient Zero, her new single, which will have a music video, and three other songs.
3: Yeah, of course.
2: So there you go. It's coming out this Friday. 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
3: You're allowed to be excited, but you're not allowed to be surprised.
2: No, I'm so not surprised, but I'm so excited. Mm-hmm. So, yeah. 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
3: Winnipeg Jets played Game 3 of 4 of their preseason schedule last night in downtown Winnipeg, hosting the Edmonton Oilers at Canada Life Center. Tied 0-0. Jets break the goose egg.
6: Round now for the Oilers. Gave it away. Niederreiter faces the goal. Long shot. Put a one. Rebound. Iafallo scores. Alex Iafallo makes it 1-0 Winnipeg.
3: That would be the only goal for the Jets last night as they fall 2-1 to the Oilers. Jets are in Denver this weekend for their final preseason game facing the Avs. Season starts for real next Friday with the Jets hosting the Bruins in downtown Winnipeg. By the way, I heard a rumor from Elliot Friedman that apparently we were offered 4 number one draft picks, a second pick, and 2 players by the Florida Panthers for Connor Hellebuyck, and we said no.
2: Why would we say no?
3: And then Florida turned around and traded those for Brady Tkachuk. Because the idea is that we don't want to rebuild, we want to win now, so we want good players now, we don't want future players.
2: I understand.
3: Winnipeg Blue Bomber.
2: Do you think that was a good decision?
3: Winnipeg Blue Bombers are prepping for Friday night's tilt with the Toronto Argonauts. Bomber fans still applauding the defensive effort by the Big Blue in the Banjo Bowl. And Coach O'Shea was asked about the performance after practice yesterday.
7: Had a pile of knockdowns. That means you're really close all the time. They'd like to convert a few of those into interceptions, obviously. There were some opportunities there that they'd like to have back. But that's football in all three phases, you know. It's coming along. Is it going to look like that every single week? Probably not, but... that was a good one.
3: Bombers and Argos Friday night tailgate starts at 5 on the U of M grounds and kickoff at 7 p.m. at Princess Auto Stadium. Blue Jays and Orioles were rained out last night. They'll finish up that series with a doubleheader today starting at lunchtime and Game 2 goes down at 5:35. 5 games left in the season for the Jays. Jays are 4 games back of the White Sox for the final wildcard spot in the American League. The Fits were flying at Bristol over the weekend after Ryan Blaney was upset with an incident with Carson Hocevar as they threw mitts after the race. Here's Hocevar in an interview regarding the dust-up with Blaney.
8: Carson, Blaney told the radio folks that he wanted to go have a discussion with you, have a talk with you. Did that look like a talk coming?
9: Yeah, I mean, there wasn't a whole lot of talking. He just kind of like said one thing and then went after me, and I wasn't going to take it.
3: No, he threw punches back. It was great. Joey Logano won the race. Hocevar finishing third. NASCAR will not penalize either driver for the Donnybrook. Former New England Patriots kicker and Hall of Famer Adam Vinatieri, now the Guinness World Record holder for the world's highest field goal after he kicked a short field goal in the Swiss Alps. And if you haven't seen it, Tyler Carr was at the site of the new professional women's soccer complex touring the Ralph Cantafio Stadium and breaking down the upgrades that the complex will see before the 7th team in the Northern Super League kicks off in the spring of next year. That's exciting.
2: Mm-hmm.
3: 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That's sports at 8:57. I'm Dave Wheeler.
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3: 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Welcome to the busiest 9 o'clock hour in Canadian radio. 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
2: 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Well, we talked about this last month, but El Nino is scheduled to roll around the world again, which is a weather system that shows up every 10 to 15 years, and it brings different climates to different areas, and sometimes it could be really bad, sometimes it could be really good. For instance, here in the prairies, we're going to see warmer than usual temperatures by about 5 degrees. I mean, you're not going to notice it. You're not going to be sunbathing in January, but
3: well, that's too bad.
2: Instead of getting down to minus 30, it may be only minus 25.
3: Okay.
2: You know?
3: Yeah.
2: Minor things.
3: Okay.
2: Still going to be cold.
3: Yeah, exactly.
2: But what it does is it brings in a really nasty weather system in the southern states.
3: Right. The places that normally are warmer than us.
2: Right.
3: Yeah, okay. And they're freaking out over this.
2: Well, big time. And Gavin Newsom, the governor of California, has already declared a state of emergency to prepare. So what this does is it allows them to get resources ready to be prepared because they could see flooding, mudslides.
3: Yeah, well, they're not used to any of this.
2: Exactly.
3: We are.
2: Well, they're right on the San Andreas fault line, too, yeah. So it could be ugly.
3: Oh, my gosh.
2: So they're already getting everything ready, all the resources possible to make sure that whatever happens, they can respond to it quickly.
3: It's like buckling down. It's like a movie.
2: Kind of.
3: Getting ready for the ominous of what could it be.
2: And one of those situations.
3: I mean, low-key, they could be doing that every year just in case. Because, like, what if it is a colder year? You're just going to have flooding? You're just not going to prepare for flooding?
2: Well, we saw what happened in
3: Nepal.
2: It's
3: a 5-degree difference.
2: Yeah.
3: And they have to prepare with a state of an emergency? Maybe just be ready all the time.
2: I think that's what this is. It's just like, hey, we're ready, so make sure you're ready
3: but
2: to
3: like
2: go.
3: A state of emergency over 5 degrees?
2: It could be more so in that.
3: Yeah, but it could be any year. There's other years that could be colder or warmer.
2: And listen, as we know, weather prognosticators, I mean, they're bang on every time.
3: Well, that's what I mean. So, like, just be ready. Stay ready. Like, this is the year they're like, oh, it could be 5 degrees. Put a state. I get what they're doing.
2: State of emergency months from now. We can see into the future.
3: Like, maybe just have those resources ready to go so you don't flood.
2: Anyways.
3: Wouldn't that be a wild thought? Be prepared and proactive.
2: Better to be prepared than not be prepared.
3: I'm saying they should do that all the time. Why not just this year?
2: Well, you can't live in a state of emergency.
3: No, but why do they need to be in a state of an emergency?
2: So they can have access to
3: national
2: resources.
3: I know, but they should
2: have
3: access to those things anyway.
2: They do if they declare a state of emergency.
3: That's ridiculous.
1: All the hits. With Wheeler and Tyler. On Energy.

0: song could ever say.
1: Energy 106, all the hits. My name is Dave Wheeler. That is Tyler Carr. We are smack dab in the middle of the busiest 9 o'clock hour in Canadian radio. And we welcome a special guest to the show, Rodney. I even asked him, for Rod or Rodney?
2: Rodney.
1: Rod Sankar, in studio president of the Nomads Football Club. You've probably seen his name around the paper lately because you guys are going through a bit of a... I want to say homeless situation where you really don't know where to play football right now.
3: Yeah, we definitely have a setback with our field being unable to play on it right now, for sure.
1: That sucks because you kind of need a field to play football on. And Tyler Carr and I were out actually to watch a game a couple years ago, and that's a great field. What I love about it, we were sitting on the stands. I'm like, I've never actually seen this view of the skyline before.
2: It's beautiful.
1: Really cool venue.
3: It's a fantastic skyline there.
1: And great to not view. Be able to play football there, what have you guys been doing in the interim?
3: Well, we've been playing at Frank White Field, which is right at Fife and Inkster.
1: Mm-hmm.
3: So we've been playing there for now.
1: And what's the latest? Like, are you getting the field back?
3: Well, we hope to, right? We're taking in some quotes and looking at what we can do to get that field back to playing condition as soon as possible.
1: I know was it the Rods football field in St. James that got hit by weather damage? That took it down. There was a few other ones where their broadcast booth and whatnot got taken down. There's a lot of people right now that are kind of looking for a place to play football, which kind of sucks. But you guys, what exactly happened?
3: Well, for us, we put an effort into redoing our field this year, took up the sod, put down new sod. And unfortunately, the results we hoped for didn't happen. The drainage is off, which is causing some puddling, slippery, muddy areas, as well as grass unable to grow. And then we have some uneven spots and some spacing between the sod, which picture a kid running as fast as he or she can,
1: right,
3: twisting their ankle, falling. It's an ankle injury for sure, but not to mention injuries, further injuries to themselves and the players around them.
2: Yeah. Okay, so it's not safe. You're not playing there. What do you need? Are you raising money to get this new turf, or where are you at with that?
3: Yeah, we're trying to raise funds to do to redo the field properly, which is, new goalposts, crowning it, proper drainage. We're looking around
2: $600,000.
3: Hopefully turf would be fantastic.
2: Okay.
3: We're looking at everything, of course.
1: Now, I'm just throwing it out there.
2: Yeah, you just want a safe place for the kids to play.
3: 100%.
2: Yeah. I feel
1: not
2: that.
1: Not the worst time in the world that we happen to be going through a civic election right now. So has there been one or two candidates out there that have kind of leaned over and said, yo.
3: So
2: slipping a $600,000 check.
1: Just saying.
2: Yeah.
3: I have talked to a couple. No guaranteed promises, but they've offered to help us anyway, right? Or ask what we need. Yeah.
1: Well, I think there's a few of the candidates that said a lot of them need overhauls too, right?
3: A lot of the fields, absolutely, yep.
2: Yeah. And is that just because they're not safe?
1: Age, they're starting to show their spots, a lot of them.
3: Football field, I guess any field really, but football fields take a beating, right? So you can put a lot of upkeep into it, but unfortunately just the nature of the game beats up the field.
2: Okay.
3: But, on our Nomads field, it's not just our youth players. Like, we have players there starting at age 8 all the way up to 12. We have an adult league, which is 18 to 23. But on that field, we also have high school students, right? And high school students... Well, they're bigger and they play hard.
2: Mm-hmm. Absolutely, as they should.
1: All right, so if somebody, a benefactor, some mystery human being wanted to reach out and help out any way they could, how could they do that?
3: Well, if you want to make a donation, we have our Zephy fundraiser, which you can go on our social media.

0: and then log on right from there. And you can also email, if you go onto our social media again, you'll see email for our secretary or president or whatever, and email it to us and we'll get back to you.
1: So you're looking for awareness, you're looking for any help that you guys can get right now?
0: Anything we can get. Yep.
1: Yeah.
0: Yeah. 100%. Okay.
2: Can I throw out an idea? Because I got ideas.
0: Sure.
2: Because you guys are called the Nomads, and we're expecting to see Chris Evans reprise his role as Nomad Steve Rogers.
3: Oh, my God.
2: I'm just saying, in this whole world of third jerseys and whatnot, after we see what he's going to be wearing, would it be cool to kind of outfit the team in a Nomad-style Marvel jersey next year?
0: That would be cool.
2: See,
0: sure.
2: Right? See?
1: See?
2: Cool.
1: You don't have to agree to everything. I've learned that after 7 years of being with him.
2: Rod, best of luck, man. Honestly, yeah, those kids deserve a good place to play, and we appreciate you being the sounding board and getting out there and doing the hard work. So,
0: thanks, guys, and thanks for having me out.
2: Our pleasure.
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5: For September 23rd, 2026. Sony has unveiled a new collaboration with Blackpink's Lisa that includes a custom-designed PS5 controller. Last year, Lisa starred in an advert for PlayStation that saw the K-pop giant having a great time playing various PS5 games, including Astro Bot, soundtracked by her solo smash hit, Lifestyle. Lisa said of the collab, quote, "I had a lot of fun adding in little details that I knew my fans would notice," unquote. The collaboration comes ahead of Lisa's new solo EP, Press Play, which is due to launch October 23rd and follows Alter Ego from 2025. Mike D reunited with Beastie Boys collaborators Money Mark and Mixmaster Mike at a gig in L.A.

0: Mark was best known for working with the Beastie Boys on their albums from 1992 to 2011, while Mike also worked on a number of their albums and is currently the band's resident DJ. And Nicki Minaj has defended her support of President Donald Trump. The rapper has become a vocal advocate for the U.S. Republican Party over the past year and recently appeared on Fox News.
1: Every time I see him speaking to other people, he's just himself. He's very grounded. It's easy to connect with him. It's easy to feel like he heard you, he understands you. I just love him, and I'm not going to ever make excuses for that.
2: I love it.
1: Because I don't know why I should.
0: Due to her support of the U.S. president, Minaj has faced multiple petitions to deport her from the U.S., having moved to the country from Trinidad when she was 5. That's music news you can use for September 23rd, 2026. I'm Dave Wheeler.

0: something to say? 204-478-8840.
1: Greetings, Tim.
2: Oh, I know that voice. Evil Tyler.
3: Yes, of course.
1: Greetings, tis I. You know who it is. Now, gentlemen, I have a bone to pick with the two of you. It's come to my attention that I have not received my flowers for hyping up the Winnipeg Faithful in defeating those Saskatchewan Rough Riders in the Banjo Bowl. I want my flowers. I want my acknowledgement, because if it weren't for me, we would have lost and would continue to be a laughingstock. Need I remind you that I'm the one that hyped everyone up
2: right.
1: and made everybody more vicious, more intense to
2: right.
1: win.
2: Right.
1: Give me my flowers, and I will, well, I'll continue being evil, but... Okay. I gotta go, but before I go, I just must say that Pogs and Marbles are amazing. Mm. I grew up on Pogs and Marbles.
2: All right, thanks, Evil Tyler. Mm-hmm. Stay evil.
3: Mm-hmm.
2: Stay evil, Knievel. I don't know. Next call here continues with the Marbles, 204-478-8040.
4: Good morning. I have to chime in on the marble thing.
2: Hi, Martha.
4: Because I'm like over 10 years older than Dave is. I still have all my marbles, both in my head and in my marble container.
3: Debatable.
4: Anyways, believe it or not, the marble container that I have for my marbles, it was a prize that I won for the spelling bee when I was in grade one. So it is well over 50 years old.
3: Wow.
4: Anyways, I don't remember playing marbles and trying to get them into holes. What we used to do was we used to have a little circle, and then there would be some marbles we would put in there, and then we would take marbles and try and push the marbles out of the circle. If we pushed them out of the circle with the marble that we were kind of flicking, then we got that marble. So I don't remember putting them into holes, Dave. That must have been a 10-year junior game, but they decided the other one was maybe too tough to do. I'm not sure. But I don't remember that. Anyway, guys, that's my marble story.
3: Yeah, my generation is like, it's too hard. I can't knock marbles out of a circle. Let's just put
2: it's
3: in
2: too
3: a
2: hard.
3: Hole.
2: Just put them in the hole.
3: Put them in a hole.
2: It's too difficult.
3: Oh, it's complication.
2: One more call to get to this
3: different
2: morning.
3: Variations of the game, obviously.
2: Yeah, well, different generations, exactly. Different variations. 204-478-8040. You can call the Loud Line about anything at any time, even if it's to call Wheeler out.
5: Dave Wheeler, I felt the need to call.
2: Oh, this is also Scott E. Dangerously.
3: Yes, regular contributor of the show. Always happy to hear from him.
2: Loud Line.
5: Dave Wheeler, I felt the need to call in. Is it to correct you about Candace Ray becoming part of the Crimson Tide? Of course not. I'm sure you knew that it's the Harvard Crimson, and that Crimson Tide refers to the University of Alabama.
3: Sure.
5: But you already knew
3: that. Yeah, sure. Yeah.
5: Is it to talk about seeing the Foo Fighters and the concern of Dave Grohl and company getting older? I understand. I mean, my first concert, 2008, Key Arena, Seattle, Washington, Bob Seger and the Silver Bullet Band, Face the Promise Tour. It was right at that similar apexing moment where Bob Seger could still perform all the hits and the new stuff for hours on end. But that's not why I called it either.
3: Okay.
5: Is it to talk about the upcoming civic election and how I think that politicians, like diapers, should be changed frequently and usually for the same reason? Nope. Not why I called.
3: Why'd you call?
5: Well, then, surely it must be to talk about American Hostage, and that while seeing the backdrop of Winnipeg is neat and gives you the warm and fuzzies, John Hamm actually did a podcast drama series of American Hostage back in 2022, and that it's fantastic.
2: Oh.
5: And it's free.
2: What?
5: Nope. Not why I called.
2: Oh, what?
5: Dave, the real reason why I'm calling
3: you call?
5: Is to tell you that on October 6th, coming to Netflix, one of the greatest shows in the history of television, Gunsmoke. You're welcome.
2: What's Gunsmoke?
3: Gunsmoke is an old... I'm going to be careful by using the word spaghetti western. I'm going to check that, actually. Was Gunsmoke...
2: Oh, what? From 1955?
3: Gunsmoke is not a spaghetti western. It is a classic traditional American television western.
2: And it was in 1955.
3: 1952 and ran from 55 to 75.
2: I didn't even know there were cameras back then to make movies.
3: Stop it.
2: No, but like that sounds insane. Is this like Yellowstone before the yellow? Because it's in black and white.
3: So they are running the original. This is not a new one. It says here the iconic television show ran for 20 seasons, produced 635 episodes.
2: How many?
3: 635.
2: Jeez.
3: Yeah, one take.
2: One. Yeah.
3: That's all they got. One take.
2: They had one cart and one camera and a dream.
3: Yeah. Well,
2: holy man.
3: I know Scotty Dangerously is a big fan of the old westerns. My father is too. So.
2: Jeez. Okay. And it's coming to Netflix?
3: I thought he was going to mention the new Norm MacDonald special that's coming on Netflix.
2: What's that?
3: Norm MacDonald, in my opinion, one of the greatest Canadian stand-up comics.
2: Oh, okay.
3: And he's got his own posthumous documentary coming out on Netflix.
2: Gunsmoke.
3: They'll redo it. If it does well on Netflix, I guarantee you they'll do a new series on it.
2: They did. It's Yellowstone.
3: Yeah, that's a good point.
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0: way back lunch at noon. Next chance to get on the Energy Jet Dream Vacation Standby List 105. And then another chance at 405 with Chantel. What'd you learn on today's show, Tyler?
1: Today on the show, I learned a lot, but I learned how expensive a football field is.
0: Oof, no kidding.
1: I think that's the biggest thing that I took away from the show, that it's going to cost the Nomad $600,000 for a new field with the sticks, out of the ground, the posts, the goal posts, the sticks. I'm going with sticks.
0: The uprights.
1: The sticks.
0: I learned today that Big Brother is back and Tyler Carr is auditioning once again.
1: Yeah, and that I won't miss any time. If I get on, we wouldn't miss any time together.
0: That's good.
1: That's an important note.
0: That is an important note. Back again tomorrow morning. Go download the podcast. We'll see you then. Bye.
1: Bye.
2: Wheeler and Tyler is an Evanoff Communications production. Any reproduction of this show without written consent is strictly prohibited.
3: Wheeler and Tyler is produced by Tyler Carr and executive produced by Adam West.
2: Wheeler and Tyler is broadcasting on Treaty 1 land territory, traditional territory of the Anishinaabe, Cree, Oji-Cree, Dakota, and Dene peoples.
3: And on the national homeland of the Red River Métis.
2: 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The Loud Line. 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
3: Got things on your mind? Need something off your chest?

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I'm Macy Hall. That's Dominic Fike with Baby Doll. 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
4: 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Might be a good day to bring out the umbrella again. Lots of rain on the way with a high of 21 today and tomorrow. We might even see a thunderstorm tonight.
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I'm Macy Hall. Fill in the blank for me. I know summer is officially over when blank. 204-452-1061. What's that moment you know summer is officially over? We'll talk more first. Ariana Grande on Energy 106.

0: Energy 106, all the hits. I'm Macy Hall. Yesterday was the first official day of fall, so we're playing fill in the blank 204-452-1061. I know summer is officially over. When? Was it yesterday when the calendar told you it's the first day of fall? Maybe it's the time you reach for a jacket. For me, it's definitely when the Halloween decorations start popping up in stores, which is, let's be real, getting earlier and earlier every year. This year it was like mid-July and I spotted a pumpkin in Walmart and I was like, okay, guess it's fall now. Meanwhile, I'm drinking a pumpkin spice latte, sweating in my knit sweaters while it's 35 degrees outside. I also like just enjoy gaslighting myself into believing it's fall midsummer because I yearn for cozy season. 204-452-1061, fill in the blank. I know summer is officially over when Cassandra says, when I have to turn off my AC in the morning and turn it back on in the afternoon. Yeah, we're officially at that point in the year where the seasons are kind of fighting for dominance. Sweater weather in the morning, sweating weather in the afternoon. Manitoba's favorite season called What the Hell Am I Supposed to Wear Today?
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Energy 106. It's Jennifer Lopez and Pitbull, Mr. Worldwide. You know, he set a world record this summer for the most people wearing bald caps in one place during BTS London Hyde Park. It's a music festival out in London, and he was performing at it, and he set out a task for what he calls the baldies, which is his fans. He said, I want everybody wearing bald caps. And they listened. Pitbull now holds the record for most bald caps in one place. This is Jade LeMack on Energy 106.

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I'm Macy Hall. 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

Energy 106. It's Rihanna S&M. What's up? I'm Macy Hall, and it's so easy to fall in love with her, and the world absolutely has. She has been absolutely huge this year. She started off 2026 winning Best New Artist at the Grammys. She also swept at the Brit Awards. This is Olivia Dean on Energy 106.

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Energy 106, it's Taylor Swift, I Knew It, I Knew You. That's her newest song, but not for long. We had some major Swiftie news yesterday. We're talking more in just a few minutes. This is Cat's Eye, Animal, on Energy 106.

0: Energy 106, all the hits. I'm Macy Hall, and we have got to talk Taylor Swift. Major Swiftie news came out yesterday that she is, in fact, dropping a brand new song. It's called Patient Zero. It's coming out on Friday, way sooner than we originally thought. She announced it officially yesterday. There were a whole bunch of Easter eggs floating around. It all started with the rumor that she was writing new music a few weeks ago. Then she hopped on that skit at the Emmys where she playfully poked fun at the Swifties and how we kind of react to her Easter eggs. But the Easter eggs in that skit were actually real. And then all of a sudden, there's a countdown on her website, and boom, the news drops. We're getting new Taylor Swift music this week. Now, not all the time, but usually a single means that there is an album in the works. Will we get it this year? I really, really hope so. But it's possible that a new album could be coming out in 2027 as well.
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Energy 106. It's Ella Langley at Choosin' Texas. That song is going to go down in history in 2026. It's been absolutely huge, especially this summer. Definitely going to be one of the most recognizable tracks of this year.

Energy 106, Mike DeMaro. What's up? I'm Macy Hall. Coming up at noon, DJ Danny D back at ya with the Way Back Lunch. Nice little break halfway through the day, halfway through your week as well. First, it's Bruno Mars, Treasure on Energy 106.

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Little bit of sun, little bit of cloud today. Get those umbrellas out. Could see some showers later on.

0: Energy 106. All right, Swifties, how are we feeling? Macy hanging out with you today, and oh my gosh, major Swiftie news yesterday. She announced her new single, Patient Zero, coming out on Friday, and that was very exciting. We thought, okay, that's it. That's where all these hints and Easter eggs were pointing to. But if you know Taylor, you know that she's always got something else cooking, something else in the works. And boom, this morning, she dropped news that we're also getting a mini album titled The Encore, which is an extension of her album, The Life of a Showgirl, that dropped around this time last year. She said that these songs weren't even really supposed to happen because there was no plan to write them or release them. They were actually written during a trip to Sweden to celebrate her record-breaking album, The Life of the Showgirl. And there just so happened to be a studio where she was staying. And these songs were born then. The Encore drops Friday, along with her new single, Patient Zero.
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It's Lolo, the Punisher. What's up? I'm Macy. 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
1: Hi there. You are caller number one today.
2: Thank you.
1: Hello. You are caller two.
3: Thank you.
1: Hello. You are caller three.
2: No.
1: I'm sorry.
2: Okay.
1: Hi there. You are caller number four.
4: Okay. Thank you.
1: Hello. I'm sorry. You are caller number five.
5: Of course. Thanks.
1: Hello, Energy 106. You are caller number six.
2: Thank you.
1: You are so welcome. Who am I talking to?
2: Susan,
1: you're officially on the standby list for the Energy Jet Dream Vacation. If we call your name in October, where are you planning to jet off to?
2: Spain.
1: Ooh, that's one we haven't heard yet. That's very exciting. Is this something that you've been thinking about for a while, or is it just the one that's on your mind right now?
2: Bucket list.
1: Ooh, definitely it's a bucket list. Okay,
2: yeah.
1: Susan.
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3: 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Today, a little bit of sun, a little bit of cloud, high of 21. Get those umbrellas ready for tonight, though. Rain on the way.
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G106, all the hits. Another Pokemon theft happened in the city this week. We'll chat more after Frank Walker. First, it's Dominic Fike, Baby Doll, on Energy 106.

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1: Energy 106. Gotta steal them all might be the new Pokemon slogan here in Winnipeg. What's up? I'm Macy. And yet another Pokemon heist happened here in Winnipeg. Mulvey Market was cleared after their 30th anniversary trade night last week. And, you know, this is really scummy because the thief actually hid in the building and then waited until everybody was gone and then popped out with a giant bag. I think it was even a hockey bag. They cleared out all of the Pokemon sections. Every single Squirtle, every last Charizard, they took more than $70,000 in merchandise. It's just so wild. And as a Pokemon fan and collector, that people are taking this so seriously, they're willing to go to these lengths to swipe this hard-to-get Pokemon merch, whether it be to collect it themselves. Most likely, they're going to sell it off at a higher price. It's ruining the hobby. And this stuff is happening all over the world, not just in Winnipeg. You know, there are people robbing Pokemon card shops at gunpoint, sometimes robbing them in the middle of the day. It's like, if you carry Pokemon in your store, you're putting a giant rob me sign on your front door. Sad for the fans, it's sad for the collectors, it's sad for the kids. Steal.
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106 on the hits. That's Ariana Grande. She just wrapped her 41 show tour earlier this month, and she has now officially started her indefinite hiatus from her pop star life. She's already recently pulled out of her role in Sunday in the Park with George as well, which was supposed to start next year in London's West End. However, she remains very active on social media for now, and she has some acting projects coming out later this year and in 2028. 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

Energy 106, all the hits, it's Billie Eilish, Birds of a Feather. You know, she almost didn't release that song because she originally thought it was too cheesy, too silly. Then her brother Phineas decided, no, we should put it out. And it ended up being one of her most popular songs throughout her career yet. Coming up at 2 o'clock, Chantel is back for day 3. I'm Macy Hall. Don't forget to treat people with kindness. It's Charlotte Cardin on Energy 106.

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Energy 106, Chantal Desjardins. Day three, everyone. I'm still here. Woohoo! Thank you for helping me on my first week, pushing the buttons. Macy, thank you for being here. It was supposed to rain today. It's held off. That's a bonus sunshine. Hope you're enjoying it. Coming up, a lady crashed through the wall of a local business with her car. Now, the restaurant owner, he didn't cry about it. He made the most of it. And now, it's gone viral. But first, Dracula with Tame Impala on Energy 106.

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1: Energy 106, I'm Chantal Desjardins. That was Edge of the Earth by The Beaches. So a car crashed through the dining room wall at a Four Crowns restaurant in Winnipeg on Monday. Now that sucks, but it's not the full story. The lunch rush was gone. An older lady and her lunch date got a little excited for lunch, maybe hit the gas instead of the brake. Don't know what happened, but luckily no one was hurt. It's fine. Now, while this could have been, you know, kind of a bummer for the owner, there's now a giant car size hole in the wall. No. Instead, the owner, Ravi Ramaran, thought, hey, that kind of looks like the hole from the Kool-Aid Man commercial. Here he is on City News.
2: Oh, yeah.
3: I love the Kool-Aid Man. So as soon as I saw this, I got on the phone. I called Party Stuff and I was like, please tell me you have a Kool-Aid Man costume.
1: How good is this? 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Now, the video has now gone viral, bringing more people to the restaurant to meet the Kool-Aid Man. Talk about turning lemons into lemonade, or in this case, into Kool-Aid.
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Energy 106, I'm Chantal Desjardins. That was So Easy to Fall in Love by Olivia Dean. Taylor Swift, hot news today, announcing her new album. Details on that coming up. For now, here's Risk It All on Energy.

0: Energy 106, all the hits. I'm Chantal Desjardins. Big Swiftie news today. Taylor Swift announced her mini album, Life of a Showgirl, The Encore, which will feature four new songs and is a continuation of her album released this time last year. We touched on it yesterday, but it's still the hot story today. Swifties finally know what Taylor's been teasing. Taylor Swift announced that her brand new single is called Patient Zero, and we don't have long to wait. It drops Friday. Taylor had been leaving little clues online, including quietly replacing the letter O with the number zero. And because apparently simply releasing a song isn't enough in the Taylor Swift universe, there are already three limited edition CD versions available. Now, the timing is interesting, too, because the VMAs are this weekend, where Taylor is already getting MTV's first ever Artist Director honor. So Patient Zero Friday, VMAs this weekend. I suspect Swifties aren't getting much sleep. Imagine you're just walking through a park in LA on Tuesday afternoon and you hear somebody playing Justin Bieber. And then you realize, oh, that is Justin Bieber. That's what happened yesterday when he and a few buddies showed up with some instruments and microphones and just started jamming. No stage, no big announcement, just the Biebs basically busking in the park. And this is kind of a big deal because Bieber hasn't really been doing a lot of live performing. He hasn't announced a traditional tour for the Swag album. And since canceling his Justice tour in 2023, his live appearances have been pretty limited. But yesterday, he was just chilling behind a cajon, one of those wooden box drums, started playing Let Me Love You, while this little crowd slowly gathered around him. He jumped on the mic, did Yukon, Daisies, Speed Demon, All I Can Take, and it was adorable. At one point, a little boy came up, shook his hand, somebody gave the kid a tambourine, although he got too shy to play it, and Justin even stopped to wish another little kid happy birthday. So if you want to see him live, forget Ticketmaster. Just start hanging around random parks in LA. So, are Drake and his goth girl actually dating? Remember Pinky Chu? She's the girl who won Drake's viral speed dating stream and the one who famously got him to bark like a dog.
1: Good boy. Yeah. You know what the role play
2: I know exactly what to do.
0: I think we can all agree that was weird. Well, apparently that wasn't just a one-night internet thing. Since then, Drake has flown her to Toronto, rented out Casa Loma for a private date. She appeared in his new music video, and apparently he's still buying her mom a house. Well, Pinky Chu was in LA yesterday, was asked straight up, are you and Drake officially dating?
3: But the internet wants to know, are you guys like, are you and Drake officially dating? Is there a title to this?
4: They know, and they're telling me not to say anything, okay? They told me not to say, I can't.
0: Also, thanks to the 5-year-old reporter who asked that question. Anyways, because of the giggling, it's a secret. The internet is blowing up, saying Drake is entering his goth era. Energy 106, I'm Chantal Desjardins.
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Energy 106, I'm Chantal Desjardins. That's Rev with Whitney. You might be thinking, I could use a holiday. Well, you're in luck, because we're giving one away with the Energy Jet Dream Vacation. Your next cue to call coming up at 4.05 p.m. And the coolest part, you get to plan it. You want to go to Bali? Yeah. New Zealand? Totally. Regina? Seems like a weird choice, but whatever floats your boat. It's all up to you. So start planning, because your next shot coming up. You just put this number in your phone, 204-452-1061. But first, here's Benson Boone on Energy 106.

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Energy 106. That was Justin Bieber and Sorry. I'm Chantal Desjardins. Manitoba has launched a new fitness challenge for students. Students can set personal goals, walk more, get stronger, try a sport, increase your daily steps, you name it. Schools that show improvement become eligible for $1 million in funding, which is so great. Kids moving, love it. But also, how many of us have traumatic gym class stories? When you think back, you're like, cringe. Like, did anyone else have to climb that random rope in the middle of the gym? Like, what was that supposed to prove? You were a monkey in a previous life? I never got more than 2 inches off the ground. My little chicken arms didn't get past the second knot. And how about the beep test? Do the beep test? Still get that beep in my sleep. 204-452-1061. Tell me your most embarrassing gym class stories if you haven't already blocked them permanently from your memory. In the meantime, here's Cat's Eye with Animal on Energy 106.

0: Energy 106, Chantal Desjardins, now Manitoba Schools, showing they're trying to get their kids moving can be eligible for $1 million in funding. That's awesome. Less awesome, gym class for a lot of us. We're talking childhood traumatic gym class stories. 204-452-1061. Steph's on the phone. What's your memory?
1: Yeah, so when I was in grade 7, I was playing dodgeball in gym class.
0: Oh.
1: Which I didn't want to be doing. So I was just trying to avoid the ball as much as possible. But then there was this, I guess, very strong 12-year-old who targeted me and threw the ball at me so hard. And I caught it, and I guess it hit the tip of my pinky finger and shattered bones in my pinky finger. And these shattered bones went into my joint.
0: Oh.
1: And I spent the whole rest of the evening till 4 a.m. in the hospital as they tried to reposition the broken bones
0: no.
1: in my finger. And it was like inoperable, not fixable. And to this day, about 30 years later, my finger looks really funny. Like the middle bigger joint doesn't bend and the other one is kind of floppy and I can't straighten out my finger. And so, yeah, but now I use it to scare my 6-year-old and to tell you if it's going to rain in the next 48 hours. But I have arthritis in it now.
0: Oh,
1: so there's, you know, pros, I guess. But yeah, that's my story.
0: Oh, it's a good one. Thanks, Steph.
1: My pleasure.
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12: So far, so good. No stalls or accidents to report. There is construction on Portage Avenue eastbound between Mount Royal and Sharp in the curb lane. And then more construction both ways on Portage Avenue between Balmoral and Memorial. The westbound median lanes are blocked. Canada Post is standing strong with Canadian businesses with solutions to help support you. 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That's traffic on Energy 106. I'm Trish Jewison.
2: 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Weather.
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0: Energy 106, I'm Chantal Desjardins. Manitoba is launching a new fitness challenge for students. Schools that show improvement can become eligible for $1 million in funding. Got us thinking gym class was a very interesting time for a lot of us. And some of us, it's still ongoing. Allie, you teach fitness classes and actually have a grown-up embarrassing story.
1: All right, so I teach fitness classes, and I was teaching a trampoline fitness class. So I had a mix of men and women in the class. And we were doing our warm-up. There was one lady in particular who had a long sleeve shirt on. And after warm-ups, I guess she was a little hot, so she took it off. And she was wearing a sports bra underneath, and more like a push-up type sports bra.
0: Uh-huh.
1: So anyway, I guess all the gentlemen in the class became very distracted by this girl jumping on the trampoline. So it was a little awkward for me. It was embarrassing. It had to do something about it. So I went over and asked her to, you know, if she could put her shirt on. She looks at me, she goes, why? And I'm like, because everybody's a little distracted with your outfit right now. So that was, that's my story for you.
0: As if she didn't notice. Oh, are all the gentlemen looking at me? I didn't even realize.
1: Right?
0: Right.
1: Exactly.
0: Come on. Oh, that's a good one. Thanks, Allie.
1: No problem.
0: Bye.
1: Hey, have a good day. Bye.
0: In sports, the Jets are getting set to make some cuts, and a baseball pitcher just making the other team feel bad. Details coming up on Energy 106.

0: Energy 106. I'm Chantal Desjardins. You only get one shot. Do not miss your chance to blow. This opportunity comes once in a... Okay, maybe that's a bit dramatic, but for backup goalies, you don't get a whole lot of chances to show your bosses what you can do, especially during a shortened preseason. So for Dominik Devincentis, he knows every time he gets between the pipes, he's got to turn it on.
1: Yeah, I mean, there's two sides of it. Like you said, obviously for the younger guys like us, limits us to, one preseason. And, that's why it's important to be ready, because you got to, go out there and make the most out of it with that opportunity that you get. And, you can't leave here with any regrets. Everybody's in the same position, and you got to be the one to take that step forward.
0: Devincentis, who made 21 saves in last night's 2-1 overtime loss to Edmonton, is competing against Thomas Milic for the backup job behind Stuart Skinner. Coach Scott O'Neill will make a wave of cuts tomorrow. Winnipeg is now 1-1-1 in preseason and wraps it up Friday night in Colorado. The Bombers, meanwhile, could be without Zach Collaros for a very important game Friday. He missed practice for a second straight day Tuesday, and they were in a closed practice this morning. Drew Brown is prepping to start against Toronto if Collaros can't go. The good news is two other big names, Brady Oliveira and Nick Dembski, were back at practice on Tuesday. Friday's game matters. Winnipeg is tied with BC in the standings, but BC currently holds the advantage. So the Bombers are still in the playoff race, but this is not a great time to start losing. And finally, imagine paying good money for a baseball ticket and watching your entire team strike out before you've even finished your first beer. Phillies pitcher Zach Wheeler struck out the first 7 Milwaukee batters he faced last night. Philadelphia franchise record. He finished with 11 strikeouts as the Phillies beat the Brewers 6-4.
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1: 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Traffic.
11: No stalls or collisions. It's construction slowing you down southbound on Waverly between Flute and Grant in the curb lane. You also find delays both ways on Gateway between Sun Valley and McIver. You're down to one lane in both directions for road work. 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That's traffic on Energy 106. I'm Trish Jewison.
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I'm Chantal Desjardins. The Energy Jet Dream Vacation coming up at 4:05. 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

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I'm Chantal Desjardins. That was The Way with Felix Cartel. The Energy Jet Dream Vacation is coming up. 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

0: 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Hello.
1: Hi.
0: Hi. Keep trying. Caller number three.
1: Thank you.
0: Keep trying.
1: Thank you. I will.
0: Caller number four. Caller number five.
1: Oh no, I'm number five.
0: So close, keep trying. Caller number six, who's this?
2: Hi, this is Jeremy.
0: Jeremy, good news, buddy. Congratulations. You are officially on the standby list for the Energy Jet Dream Vacation.
2: Oh, nice. That's great.
0: Where are you going to go if you win?
2: New Zealand.
0: New Zealand, why?
2: Our dream vacation, or maybe in, I don't know.
0: You've committed. We're doing New Zealand, okay? There's a lot of sheep. There's great clear air. I've been there. It's lovely. You're going to love it. And you're in to win the dream vacation. Congrats, Jeremy.
2: Woohoo! Awesome. Thank you.
0: Stick around. I'll get your information. Your next chance to win with We Learn Tyler tomorrow morning at 8:05. 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Good luck. The big draw is Monday, October 21st. 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

0: K106. I'm Chantal Desjardins. Big shout out to Jeremy, the latest winner to get on the standby list to win your dream vacation. Wants to go to New Zealand. Fun fact, New Zealand has 24 million sheep and only 5 million people. Now you know. Today we're talking about how Manitoba has launched a new fitness challenge for students. Students can set personal goals, walk more, get stronger, increase your daily steps, whatever. Schools show that anything with improvement can become eligible for $1 million in funding, which is amazing. But gym class, for a lot of us, can be reasonably traumatizing. Most of us have at least one story that haunts our dreams. Wasim, what's yours?
1: I had a very stereotypically cartoonish gym teacher in the 90s. Uh-huh. 80-year-old Russian man, always wore a tracksuit, just crunch on turnips and just make eye contact with students. That's a memory I have. I don't know if I made that up. Now, first day of class in high school, very, very strict. If we didn't have the gym uniform, black shorts, gray t-shirt, we absolutely could not take part in gym. He was very adamant that we took part in gym. The first day, I did not have my gym uniform. So he was very upset and said, "You must do gym class. There is no excuses." So I said, "Well, I don't have clothes." And he goes, "You go to Lost and Found, you search. There is outfit there, you put on, you come back." So lo and behold, I go to search, and he was right, there was outfit, but it was a kind of like a onesie, almost like a ballerina suit of some kind.
0: Like a unitard.
1: Yeah, I put it on. I put it on as a joke. I thought it'd be fun. And I came out, big laughter, uproarious laughter. And not the good kind, you know? I thought it'd be fun, but then... Right. He had a straight face, and he was like, "Good, now we play basketball." And that was it. I was ballerina boy for the rest of high school. But actually, it actually got me interested. And hey, I look pretty good in this outfit. Why don't I try ballet? Now, I am actually a, very happy to say, professional ballet dancer.
0: No way, really?
1: No. Oh. No. Oh. It's not true at all.
0: All right,
1: but
0: thanks.
1: But that ballet uniform did actually belong to someone who became a very famous ballet dancer.
0: Really?
1: Also, no. Oh. I'm not sure. I don't think so, at least.
0: All right. Thanks, Wasim.
1: No problem.
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McGill Reed, the curb lane is blocked, so expect some delays. Otherwise, it's roadwork slowing you down southbound on Waverly between Fleet and Grant. The southbound lanes are currently

Energy 106, I'm Chantal Desjardins. That was Drake with Janice, STFU. Coming up in Stupid News, a guy in Arizona pulled over a couple for speeding. Problem was, he wasn't a cop. Details coming up. But first, here's Bad Romance by Lady Gaga on Energy 106. Rawr.

0: Energy 106. I'm Chantal Desjardins. What you gonna do? A 60-year-old man in Phoenix allegedly outfitted his truck with fake blue and red emergency lights and pulled over another vehicle while pretending to be a police officer. Let's go through what happened.
1: Troopers say this man pulled over a driver on the I-17 near TSMC. He claimed the driver was speeding and running red lights.
0: So far, totally fine. Except he wasn't a cop. He flashed his lights at the car, and then he got creative.
1: He then took pictures and videos of the victim's work badges.
0: The man, Scott Carl Millage, said he was just trying to enforce the law and that they were speeding. But the reason he got caught is because he called for backup to the actual cops. Cops got there and they were like, hey, you're not one of us, and arrested him. And apparently, it's not his first rodeo.
2: The court does note the fact that you have an extensive criminal history, at least 9 alleged felony priors, including for the same or similar offense that you are charged with today.
0: 9. Now, at some point, I don't know, maybe the real cop should think about taking away his fake blue and red lights. Millage now faces multiple felony allegations, including impersonating a peace officer. Note to self, if you're gonna pretend to be a cop, don't actually call the cops. Energy 106, I'm Chantal Desjardins.
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5: Cruiser on scene to a crash on St. Anne's and Kingswood. Northbound curb lane is blocked. Also dealing with a collision northbound on Pembina and McGilvery in the curb lane with crews on scene. Canada Post is standing strong with Canadian businesses with solutions to help support you. 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That's traffic on Energy 106. I'm Trish Jewison.
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Coming up, the 5 o'clock Energy Mix with DJ Anto, and we'll announce our Pizza Clock winner in just a few minutes. But first, I Got You with Devin Cole.

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1: This is Chantel from Energy. 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
1: Are you hungry, Stephanie?
2: Always.
1: Well, congratulations. 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
2: Yes, my kids love Pizza Hotline.
1: Oh, great. What's your favorite pizza?
2: I'm probably going to have to say, like, classic Highland pineapple. I'm a pineappler, so any pineapple chicken, pineapple ham, pineapple pepperoni.
1: Pineapple and ham, you're barking up my tree. I don't know why I said that. And Macy agrees. Macy also loves ham and pineapple, so the three of us will split a pizza sometime.
2: Nice, yeah, for sure.
1: Congrats.
2: Yeah,

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0: Energy 106. I'm Chantal Desjardins. That was DJ Anto. We touched on it yesterday, but it's still the hot story today. Swifties finally know what Taylor's been teasing. Taylor Swift announced that her brand new single is called Patient Zero, and we don't have long to wait. It drops Friday. Taylor had been leaving little clues online, including quietly replacing the letter O with the number zero. And because apparently simply releasing a song isn't enough in the Taylor Swift universe, there are already 3 limited edition CD versions available. Now, the timing is interesting, too, because the VMAs are this weekend, where Taylor is already getting MTV's first ever Artist Director honor. So Patient Zero Friday, VMAs this weekend. I suspect Swifties aren't getting much sleep. Imagine you're just walking through a park in LA on Tuesday afternoon and you hear somebody playing Justin Bieber. And then you realize, oh, that is Justin Bieber. That's what happened yesterday when he and a few buddies showed up with some instruments and microphones and just started jamming. No stage, no big announcement, just the Biebs basically busking in the park. And this is kind of a big deal because Bieber hasn't really been doing a lot of live performing. He hasn't announced a traditional tour for the Swag album. And since canceling his Justice tour in 2023, his live appearances have been pretty limited. But yesterday, he was just chilling behind a cajon, one of those wooden box drums, started playing Let Me Love You, while this little crowd slowly gathered around him. He jumped on the mic, did Yukon, Daisies, Speed Demon, All I Can Take, and it was adorable. At one point, a little boy came up, shook his hand, somebody gave the kid a tambourine, although he got too shy to play it, and Justin even stopped to wish another little kid happy birthday. So if you want to see him live, forget Ticketmaster. Just start hanging around random parks in LA. So, are Drake and his goth girl actually dating? Remember Pinky Chu? She's the girl who won Drake's viral speed dating stream and the one who famously got him to bark like a dog.
1: Good boy. Yeah. You know what the rule
2: is. I know exactly what to do.
0: I think we can all agree that was weird. Well, apparently that wasn't just a one-night internet thing. Since then, Drake has flown her to Toronto, rented out Casa Loma for a private date. She appeared in his new music video, and apparently he's still buying her mom a house. Well, Pinky Chu was in LA yesterday, was asked straight up, are you and Drake officially dating?
3: But the internet wants to know, are you and Drake officially dating? Is there a title to this?
4: They know, and they're telling me not to say anything, okay? They told me not to say, I can't.
0: Also, thanks to the 5-year-old reporter who asked that question. Anyways, because of the giggling, it's a secret. The internet is blowing up, saying Drake is entering his goth era. More mix coming up with DJ Anto.
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13: 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The rain held off this morning, which was a lucky thing for us. Showers expected tonight, 60% chance of rain tomorrow, at least a drizzle. Cloudy on Friday and possible showers Friday night for the Bomber game. Right now, sun and cloud and 17 degrees.
0: 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Traffic.
14: Crews are on scene to a crash at St. Anne's and Kingswood. Northbound curb lane is currently blocked. And good news, cleared the other crash northbound on Pembina at McGillivray. The curb lane was blocked, so now it's just a bit of leftover volume through there now. 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That's traffic on Energy 106. I'm Trish Jewison.

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1: 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Traffic.
3: Crews are still on scene to a collision on St. Anne's in Kingswood, mainly affecting the northbound curb lane. Watch for roadwork both ways on Avenue G. Mikina between St. Mary's and Pembina, mainly causing westbound delays. 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I'm Trish Jewison. That's traffic on Energy 106.

0: chili peppers?
1: Yes.
2: That's right.
1: You are the winner. Who's this?
0: Martha from Lawton, Oklahoma.
1: Congratulations, Martha. How'd you get that?
0: I just knew it.
1: You a big fan of them?
0: Old enough to know most of these songs, you know.
1: Yeah. Well, it's good that people still love it again, because it really is a great song. You don't hear it that much anymore, but maybe now you will.
0: Yes, sir.
1: And we're going to send you a gorgeous Liveline trophy. Martha, you'll have that in the next couple of weeks.
0: All right, thank you. My first time winning, yay.
1: And hopefully not your last. Hang on.
0: Okay, all right. Oh, well, thank you.
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0: All the hits, Energy 106. Every single one of his songs is perfect for this time of the year and the fall season. Also sliding up our Spotify and request list, Gigi Perez, Sailor Song, remember that? Just, 2 years ago already, flying by. And then Sweater Weather by The Neighborhood from 2013. Every fall, that comes back. And all the other radio people are like, why are people still requesting that? Why are they still streaming it? What is it about that song? I'm like, it's Sweater Weather, hello. You know, it's like Thriller around Halloween or All I Want for Christmas and the holiday spirit. It's just that time of the year. And we want to play the music that you love. What are you doing? Where are you going? Who are you with? Call or text us right now. The phones are open. Your shout outs and dedications, I promise we will answer. 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Welcome in.
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2: 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They're making what you're craving at Osmo's. 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